Bin Hotel and Lounge hosts Freedom Float, a Juneteenth pool party featuring the Twerk Chamberlain Band at 2 p.m. Dos Jefes welcomes Michaela Brown at 8 p.m. Fritzl's Jazz Club presents the Doyle Cooper Band at 1, Sazerac Jazz Band at 5, and Fritzl's All-Star Band with Mike Fulton at 8. Howlin' Wolf has the Hot 8 Brass Band at 10:30 p.m. Jazz Playhouse has Richard Scott and the Twisty River Band at 7:30. Mahogany Jazz Hall hosts the Smoking Time Jazz Club at 2:30, Big Joe Kennedy at 6, and the Mahogany Hall Swingsters featuring Roderick Pollen at 8. The Maison features the Nola Rug Cutters at 3 and Genevieve and the Winding Boys at 6. Maison Bourbon Jazz Club presents Kid Merv and All That Jazz at 2 and the Leroy Marshall Band at 7:15. The Maple Leaf welcomes Keiko Kamaki, Donald McGee, and Jun Yamagishi at 8 p.m. Pat O'Brien's has rotating sets by Natalie May, Matt Hayden, and Lisa Biddick-Lowe starting at 5:30. Preservation Hall has the Preservation Legacy Band featuring Will Smith at 5, 6:15, 7:30, and 8:45. Rib Room at the Omni Royal Orleans features Sugar Bear and the Jazz Cats at 11 a.m. Saturn Bar hosts Michael Z and Autumn Dominguez starting at 8 p.m. Sea Witch Restaurant and Oyster Bar presents Bayou Manouche at 12 p.m. Siberia welcomes Ick, Bride, Swarm, and more starting at 9 p.m. Snug Harbor has the Grayson Brokamp Wildlife Trio at 4:30 and Charlie Halloran and the Tropicales for two shows at 7:30 and 9:30. Spotted Cat has Jackie Blair and the Hot Biscuits at 2, Treme Brass Band at 6, and Pat Casey and the New Sound at 9. Steamboat Natchez features the Steamboat Stompers at 11 a.m. and 2 p.m. and the Dukes of Dixieland at 6. Three Marie's Jazz Club at the Omni Royal Orleans hosts the Rob Espino Duo at 2 p.m. And Three Muses presents Betty Shirley at 8 p.m. For the entire listing of today's live music events, go to wwoz.org/livewire. Now get out there and support and enjoy some live local music.

my soul. I'm as crazy as can be, self-control. I never have it when I see someone else laughing up, babe. It may look out of place in a swell organization, but folks without a base, there isn't a bit of foundation. Oh, me, oh, my. But it's pleasing through the ear, and I fly right to heaven when I hear

Woo, hang on there. Jimmy Lunsford and his orchestra, boy, they're raring to go there. Okay, we had two versions of Slapping the Bass. Different tunes, both of them from the same year, 1930, left off with Bud Ritchie and his boy slapping the bass on Jeanette Records. And preceding that, Ted Weems and his orchestra with his main vocalist of the time, Parker Gibbs, slapping the bass. And before that, Banjo Joe, actually Gus Cannon, calling himself Banjo Joe so that he could record on Paramount Records, with Blind Blake on the guitar with Jazz Gypsy Blues, 1927. And that brings us up to date here on the Hepcats Ball. Okay, Jimmy Lunsford with White Heat is going to start this next set with a bang.

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Don't act so dense. I know where you can get it for 15 cents. Right up the alley and down the line. I've got the nickel. You've got the dime. Have a good time and that ain't all. Wow! 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Round the corner at the hole in the wall. Oh, goodbye, blues. I'm through with you.

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Don't be no fool, don't act so dense. I know where you can get it for 50 cents. Right up the alley and down the line, I've got the nickel, who's got the dime? Have a good time.

Josephine Baker, Under African Skies. That's from a movie called Princess Tam Tam in 1935. And the vocal group supporting her is the Comedian Harmonists, who had recently fled Germany. And there's a version of this that features them more. And Josephine Baker harmonizes with them. It's great. I heard it on Steve Cushing's show, Blues Before Sunrise, but I can't find a good enough copy of it to play. Everything I come across is all, you know. I mean, considering the stuff you're hearing that I do play, when I say these are not suitable for broadcast, you can believe me. But still on the lookout for this alternate version of Sous le ciel Afrique, Ouch, Under African Skies.

Josephine Baker. And before that, it doesn't sound like 1931, sounds so much more modern, but 1931 on Zonophone, which didn't exist much beyond that year. Bert Furman's Quintuplets of Swing. I guess that means there's five guys. Either that or they're actual quints, like the Dion sisters. Yeah, I don't think so. Quints were a pretty rare phenomenon back then. Swing It As It Comes. And back to 1935 for Frankie Halfpint Jackson and his Hot Shots. A number called 15 Cents. And evidently, 15 Cents gets you a lot more in 1935 than it does now. Regardless of which, to judge from the lyrics, he wants you to pony up two-thirds of that number. I don't know what the 15 cents is going to get you there. Is it going to get you in the door, or is it going to cover the evening's entertainment? Libations and all. Okay, anyway. 1934, Jimmy Lunceford and his orchestra, White Heat. Wow. And we got 30 more minutes left in the Spirits of Congo. There I go again. The Hepcats Ball, Spirits of Congo Square, will be coming up at 8. And it is the third Sunday of the month. Prince Popper will be coming in. Get as ready as you can for Prince Popper. He's going to have a special, I think it's going to be East African tonight. He'll let you know. What do we got coming up? Oh, we got a Harry James twofer.

doing the dance of the tambourine. Ah la la, ah la la. No, I don't mind. Ah la la.

Hot Lips Page and his band, Dance of the Tambourine. And, yeah, that was, it's Hot Lips Page and his Hot 7 is what it was. And that's a real who's who of 1944, which was when this was recorded. You had Sid Catlett on the drums, Don Byas on the alto saxophone, Clyde Hart on piano. Well, of course, Hot Lips Page on the trumpet. They call, don't call him Hot Lips for no reason. And, okay, on second trumpet, you got Floyd Horse Collar Williams, also on the mellophone. And that's on Savoy Records. And preceding that, Artie Shaw, 1941, on Bluebird. Bonnie Lake on the vocal. This Time the Dream's on Me. And two from Harry James and his orchestra, both for 1941. Miserlou, his version thereof, pretty nice. And before that, On a Street in Singapore, featuring boy singer Frank Sinatra. What do we got coming up? We got a few minutes left before Prince Pauper comes marching in with his magic bag of records. Let's see. Oh, T-Bone Walker is who we have. Yeah.

wanna be too hate and things I say and do. But if it's not asking too much, baby, please tell me what's wrong with you. Somebody told you to be different, but they sure did tell you wrong.

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Cut out all that trash, go out and get yourself some cash. I ain't falling for that mush, so hush.

That's Lucky Thompson and his orchestra, tenor saxophonist Lucky Thompson. But the record is under the name of the guy singing. Yeah, that's a guy, Ricky Jordan from New Orleans. 1947 on Exclusive Records, Drop Dead. And before that, Louis Jordan and his Timpani Five. Wow. I like that line in there. Lay something on the bar besides your elbows. Yeah, that's called No Sail in 1946 on Decca. And preceding that, starting the set with two distinct numbers with not the same but highly similar titles. You got C.P. Johnson and his orchestra on Black and White Records for 1945 with Your Wig Is Gone, and we started the set with T-Bone Walker, backed by a big band on Capitol Records in 1947 with I Know Your Wig Is Gone. What a set. Good grief. And that'll do it for this edition of the Hepcats Ball. We come to you every Sunday evening, 6 to 8 p.m. Central Time. Stay tuned for Bobbagino. He'll be here next week. It's the third Sunday of the month. Prince Popper coming right up. Here on WWOZ, FM New Orleans. Bye.

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Yep, yep, yep, it certainly did. So take it, Gabe, come right on.

0: All right. Welcome to the Spirits of Congo Square. And you probably just been tuned in to WWOZ 90.7 FM since you were born, because a lot of people do that. They just lock it here and just leave it here. Well, here we are at Spirits of Congo Square every Sunday night from 8 to 10 p.m. Christy, thank you for another edition of the Hepcat's Ball, which I heard zero songs of. I'm honest every time. When I listen and I like it, I tell you, and today I didn't listen.
1: He never listens.
0: I do listen sometimes, and it's a wonderful show. Thank you for always being here every week, Christy, for the Spirits of Congo Square, the Secretary of Swing. This is Prince Popper. I'm in until the 10 o'clock hour with Ethiopian music tonight, Ethiopian and Eritrean music tonight. That was from Eritrea, actually, to start the set, Amleset Abe. The translation I read up on was, I was asleep for a while, but now I am conscious. Let's hope that is true in every aspect, because I have been asleep for, almost a month. Prince Popper until the 10 o'clock hour with Ethiopian and Eritrean music, all over the place, I guess, in a way. Happy to be here. 504-568-1234 is the love line here at WWOZ. Halu Mergia. And starting off, the now. Until 10 o'clock, thanks for tuning in.

All right, Hailu Mergia and Walias Band here, Ethiopia, mid-70s maybe, gosh, what is this, late 70s? Perhaps late 70s. It was reissued on Awesome Tapes for Africa, thankfully, on record and cassette, sometime about 5 years ago. 810, this is the Spears of Congo Square, and it's Ethiopian music, and we're gonna probably try to stay in like a little bit of a mellow pocket here for the two-hour set. Happy to be here. I'm going to try to type everything in and try not to butcher names too much when I speak. And so if you have any questions about what's playing, it should be up there. Ahoy Lalo is the name of this song. Wasenyela Mebraku. Residents of Time. This is a reissued cassette coming out on the album on the vinyl format. Just about a month ago, lovely thing, all kind of Casio Yamaha keyboard, and sending out is this Tigrinya song. We're gonna have some more Tigrinya music coming up later on from 1984. Wasenyela Mebraku.

Koe Lalo. It's a Chiguinia song from Ethiopia. Reissued lately, just recently, very recently, by Incidental Music out of Portland, Oregon. Wesinyela Membreku, Resonance of Time is the name of the record there. A couple back-to-back by one of my favorites, true master, true deep, deep, deep man named Mahmoud Ahmed. This one's called Alamye, and we have another one coming up after him on 45. Mahmoud Ahmed, straight out of Ethiopia to you. Spirits of Congo Square on WWZ New Orleans.

back-to-back Mahmoud Ahmed Alamiye on the Omaha label. And I, Christy just poked her head in here to the studio to let me know that the sunset is happening. Happens once a day, and it's happening now, and it's supposedly spectacular. So I'm going to go take a look. Another Mahmoud back-to-back. Mahmoud Ahmed, bless you, Mahmoud. Thank you for all the beautiful music that you've put on this earth for us to enjoy.

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And pay back is your chin.

That is Keita with Gondar, a new album out from the Brooklyn-based artist, and ooh, that's full. Just came out all solo violin with electronics and pedals. Beautiful record. No singing, just violin. Gannett, one of my favorites. Amasal is the name of the song. It's 8:35. You are tuned into WWOZ in New Orleans. And that is the wonderful Endres on the Masenko. Enjoy.

All right, night has come. Here we are, another day. The sun has gone down, and another day closer to autumn. The longest day of the year has passed. Now, solstice is over, and here we go towards the beacon, which is autumn. Just 3 months to go. Getachew Mokoria, the great saxophone player here behind me. Wild melody there. Getame. Melikun Malese is the one that's now behind me. A bunch of Philips 45s from the 70s.

After working there, 9 o'clock hour, WWZ New Orleans, 90.7 FM. That's what you're tuned into, and we got the live wire coming up any moment when this song is finished off of a cassette. I believe our third one, maybe our fourth one from way back. Aster, lovely.

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Bacchanal features Anna Quinn at 7 p.m. Bamboulas welcomes the J. Dufour Band at 11 a.m., the Laura Doyle Quartet at 2:15, Midnight Brawlers at 6:30, and Cat Kylie at 10. BJ's Lounge has James McClaskey and the Rhythm Band at 9 p.m. Blue Nile has Street Legends Brass Band at 9:30 p.m. BMC features Sierra and the Green Notes at 3, Sugar and the Daddies at 6, and Jam Brass Band at 9. Bourbon O Bar at the Bourbon Orleans Hotel hosts Shawan Rice at 4 and Keita Cavalier at 8. Bufa's presents Some Like It Hot at 11 a.m. and Noah Jameer plus Sarah Burke plus Joshua the Box starting at 7. Caffeine and Grill welcomes Decatur Radio at 1, John Lisi and Delta Funk at 5, and the Next Level Band at 9. Carousel Bar and Lounge at Hotel Monteleone has the Iguanas at 7. Celebration Hall has Big Six Brass Band at 9 p.m. DBA features Paradise Jazz Band at 6 and the Jump Pounds at 9:30. Dew Drop In Hotel and Lounge hosts Freedom Float, a Juneteenth pool party featuring the Twerk Chamberlain Band at 2 p.m. Dos Jefes welcomes Michaela Brown at 8 p.m. Fritzl's Jazz Club presents the Doyle Cooper Band at 1, Sazerac Jazz Band at 5, and Fritzl's All-Star Band with Mike Fulton at 8. Howlin' Wolf has the Hot Egg Brass Band at 10:30 p.m. Jazz Playhouse has Richard Scott and the Twisty River Band at 7:30. Mahogany Jazz Hall hosts the Smoking Time Jazz Club at 2:30, Big Joe Kennedy at 6, and the Mahogany Hall Swingsters featuring Roderick Pollen at 8. The Maison features the Nola Rug Cutters at 3 and Genevieve and the Winding Boys at 6. Maison Bourbon Jazz Club presents Kid Merv and All That Jazz at 2 and the Leroy Marshall Band at 7:15. The Maple Leaf welcomes Keiko Kamaki, Donald McGee, and Jun Yamagishi at 8 p.m. Pat O'Brien's has rotating sets by Natalie May, Matt Hayden, and Lisa Biddick-Lowe starting at 5:30. Preservation Hall has the Preservation Legacy Band featuring Will Smith at 5, 6:15, 7:30, and 8:45. Room at the Omni Royal Orleans features Sugar Bear and the Jazz Cats at 11 a.m. Saturn Bar hosts Michael D. and Autumn Dominguez starting at 8 p.m. Sea Witch Restaurant and Oyster Bar presents Bayou Manouche at 12 p.m. Siberia welcomes Ick, Bride, Swarm, and more starting at 9 p.m. Snug Harbor has the Grayson Brokamp Wildlife Trio at 4:30 and Charlie Halloran and the Tropicalis for two shows at 7:30 and 9:30. Spotted Cat has Jackie Blair and the Hot Biscuits at 2, Treme Brass Band at 6, and Pat Casey in the New Sound at 9. Steamboat Natchez features the Steamboat Stompers at 11 a.m. and 2 p.m., and the Dukes of Dixieland at 6. Three Marie's Jazz Club at the Omni Royal Orleans hosts the Rob Espino Duo at 2 p.m., and Three Muses presents Betty Shirley at 8 p.m. For the entire listing of today's live music events, go to wwoz.org/livewire. 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

All right, you're hearing the sweet, sweet sounds of Ibrahim Mahmoud. Tigrinya music here since the 9 o'clock hour, since the live wire. Alamin Abdul Latif, prior to this, I have superstar Sehatu Baraki coming up next, and then Biene Fire. Both the next two are going to be backed up by Toare Reda, the legendary and spectacular Eritrean guitar player. This is the Spirits of Congo Square. You're with Prince Popper till 10 o'clock hour. I've been playing all Ethiopian and Eritrean music since the 8 o'clock hour, and I'm going to do that all the way till the 10 o'clock hour. Happy if you've stuck with me. 504-568-1234 is the number. Hope you're cool and enjoying the music this evening as the solstice has come and passed. This is the legendary Sehatu Baraki.

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1: 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This is the Spirits of Congo Square, 9:30 p.m. in the Crescent City. Music from Ethiopia all the way from 8 o'clock till 10 o'clock, Eritrea to also Astro Weke coming up again next off a cassette. Don't know the name of the song, don't even know the name of the cassette. Can't read this, I'm hard writing. Thanks for tuning in, this is Prince Popper. Baba Jean will be back in next Sunday, I'm pretty sure, for the Spirits of Congo Square. Thanks for joining me. 9:32 in the Crescent City. Let's see if this hum goes away.

All right, the singer's name there is Asigadech Kasa. Suye is the name of the song. Maritu, like I say, prior to that with Bati Bati. Everything's been typed into the computer this evening. I've actually kept up 100%. So if you're wondering about any songs, you can probably kind of figure it out if you go back and take a look at whatever's posted there on the WWOZ.org. About 14 minutes more to go with Spirits of Congo Square. A nice surprise. We got Baba Gino in for the for What's New, subbing in for Dwayne tonight. So Baba Gino will be coming up here in the next 15 minutes, giving you some different kind of thing. Mary Armaday here. This is a famous Karar player from Addis Ababa. They say she's the one, first one to wear lipstick and play the Karar and sing. And this is a long one. And here you go. Prince Popper until the 10 o'clock hour, and then passing the baton to Baba Gino here on WWOZ New Orleans.

Ali Bira, rest in peace. Aromo, the only Aromo song I've played all night. I played some Tigrinya and lots of Amhar songs. All records from Ethiopia. Well, not even actually. I brought in some tapes and two CDs. A rarity here. Two of the CDs that I listen to in my car. Two of my big hits to me. 5 minutes till 4 minutes till 10 o'clock. This is the Spirits of Congo Square. It's been Prince Bopper in since the 8 o'clock hour. Baba Gino's coming in here for What's New coming up at the 10 o'clock hour. I'm going to bleed over a little bit into that, leaving you with Asla Feshe Shine and Getanish Kebret. The name of the song is Wegene. It means family, I believe, or something like that. Everything's typed into the computer for you, and Baba Gino, not only is he following me now, but he'll be in here next week, I believe, for the Spirits of Congo Square. I'll be back next month in the July at the third week. If you've hung with me, thank you for hanging with me. Appreciate it. And I've had a lovely time up here playing some Ethiopian and Eritrean records for you. Leaving you with, Getanish Kebret and Asla Fetchashine. The name of the song is Wegene.

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And yes, the time is now 10:03 in the PM hour. And yes, this is yours truly, Eugene, aka Legal Dread, also known as Baba Gino, Baba Da Da. Normally, on the every Sunday other than the third Sunday, which is the Prince Pauper, who's here each and every third Sunday, I'm sitting in for my good friend and brother, Dwayne Williams. So I'm going to try to bring you what's new, and hopefully I can fill Dwayne's shoes for you guys and bring it to you like he do. And I think I got some new music. Well, I have some new music, but all 2026. But again, I got to see if I can fill Dwayne's shoes. So hang in there with me for the next 2 hours as we do what's new, your kitchen sink of new music, normally held down by Dwayne Williams. But again, this is yours truly, Eugene, sitting in for Dwayne. So yes, check it out. And let me see. You guys got to forgive me. I'm starting off with some new music by Javier Nero Jazz Orchestra. And the new CD is entitled Alcabuline. And we're going to hear the title track itself, Alcabuline. 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

when we saw the three women playing string instruments, which was really beautiful, it made me think back to the three women who sent the first man, the first American, into

Jazz was for ordinary people. Jazz is ordinary people. It's the music of the young. Every time young people invent music,

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Yes, this is yours truly, Eugene, a.k.a. The Legal Dread, also known as Baba Gino, Baba Da Da. Sitting in for my good brother, Dwayne Williams, who's normally here bringing you what's new, your kitchen sink of new music on a Sunday night. But I'm trying to do my best to bring some new music. And already I see I messed one thing up. I thought it was new, but I saw after I checked it was released in 2023. But hey, it still fit good, you know. But we just heard two tracks off of Nicholas Payton's latest release, Triune. I think that's how you pronounce it, T-R-I-U-N-E, featuring Esperanza Spalding and Kareem Riggins. Also, the tracks we were listening to, we heard Jazz is a Four-Letter Word with Esperanza Spalding on the vocals. And then, I don't know how you pronounce this. I typed it in as Bam is for the Children. There it is. It's all spelled in one word. It's hashtag Bam is for the Children. Because he was saying that. She was singing that in the hook line on the vocals. New Orleans' own Erica Falls and Ivan Neville on vocals and organ clavinet off of the Nicholas Payton latest release. Also, Esperanza Spalding was providing vocals on that as well. So we heard two tracks off of that. And then just before that, we go to the song that I was telling you about. It's entitled Jazz is for Ordinary People. And I thought it was 2026. I found it on a 2026 playlist, but when I looked at it deeper, it says 2023, but maybe it was reissued. I'm not sure. But before that, we heard some new music from 2026. I happened to see this morning on YouTube, and it actually brought tears to my eyes. And then I found it on the digital files. The String Queens is three young ladies, African-American ladies, playing one on a violin, one is on a viola, and the other's on the double bass. I think it was double bass. No, it was cello. And the song is entitled Troubled Liberty. And the poetry that was on there in the beginning was provided by Nikki Giovanni. Some new music, 2026, The String Queens. And I'm going to play something else from them as well. And as I said, we started out with Javier Nero Jazz Orchestra with Alcabuline. So there it is. That's why we started it off. And in the background, this is new music from the Forgotten Souls Brass Band. Yeah, you're right. Latest release. Fence Walk is what we're listening to in the background. And we're going to let that carry us into our next set of music. We're going to go over to South Africa. Got a couple of Ama Piano new music tracks coming out of South Africa. So we're going to listen to that, a couple of tracks from there. You're tuned to the What's New, your kitchen sink of new music show right here on WWOZ 90.7 FM New Orleans and on the World Wide Web at WWOZ.org. 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

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And once again, this is yours truly, Eugene, a.k.a. The Legal Dread, also known as Baba Gino Baba Da Da. And normally, you can find me at the between the 8 and 10 p.m. hours doing the Spirits of Congo Square every Sunday other than the third Sunday of the month, where you would find the Prince Papa doing his thing, which you, if you've been tuning in all night, you heard him put on a fire Ethiopian special show. He went deep. He was playing cassettes, y'all. So, I mean, that's how deep he went. So, if you get a chance, go check it out on the 2-week archive, Prince Pauper, The Spirits of Congo Square. And as for me, as I said, I'm sitting in What's New, Your Kitchen Sink of New Music for my good friend and brother, Dwayne Williams. And let me share with y'all, we heard that last set of music there. We just heard from the Hunown, I guess that's how you pronounce it, brass band, from their latest release, From New Orleans to Palestine. And we heard Zarif, the Alona, and I'm not going to butcher the Arabic words, guys, but it's all in there on the playlist, so you can check it out and see how it's spelled. And then just before that, I'm a piano track from South Africa. Inigi is where we're listening to one, and the other is entitled Nibol. Dog, I am so it's sad that I'm handicapped being American with only English, unfortunately. I mean, I wish I could speak more than just one language, but I'm monolingual, you know, linguistically speaking, I guess, for lack of a better term. But but everything that I've played, you guys can find on the playlist, so you can check it out and see for yourself and dig a little bit deeper, and hopefully you find some things that you like. And once again, in the background, this is new music from the Forgotten Souls brass band right out of here in New Orleans. I think that it says Kirk Joseph on the on the sousaphone. Where's the liner notes? There it is. I think that's Kirk Joseph on the sousaphone there. Yeah, Kirk Joseph and Donald Frazier on the bass drum from the Rebirth fame. So there it is, man. Two heavyweights in the brass band scene coming together to bring you that there. We're going to get back into some more good music. I got some new music from a New Orleans reggae band entitled Firebrain. I saw them a couple of weeks ago, and they were pretty good. I really enjoyed them. So they did a version of Toots and Maytal that was real fire. But we're going to hear some from their latest release, track entitled Radio, Firebrain, right out of New Orleans. New Orleans local reggae / ska band, and from their latest release entitled Brain Theory, we're going to hear Radio. 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

right, everybody, we back. Winding it down the final 30 minutes or so, less than 30 minutes. This is 11:31 to be exact. 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And yes, let me share with y'all we've been listening to that last set. The last track again was new music from the album entitled El Cabuline by the Javier Nero Jazz Orchestra. We heard a track entitled Seminole. And then just before that,

We actually heard the entire side of some new music. Before that, we heard from Ife. It's not new, but it's new because it was given to me recently, and it was actually released in 2023, I think it was. But I just came in possession of it a few weeks ago. Track entitled Jericho, featuring New Orleans' own Charm Taylor and Brother Ife. So we heard that. But as I was saying before that, we heard the entire side of a 4-LP set by Ife. We heard side A. There was a B, C, and a D side. But we heard side A of his latest release, Ejiobe. And we heard Fake Blood featuring Robbie the Lord, Fireflies, and Preludo featuring... X. I missed the name. I didn't type everything. But, X. I guess that's it. And then we started it off with Firebrain, New Orleans' own ska band. Brain Theory was the LP, and we heard the track entitled Radio. So, with that being said, of course, you know I can't go out tonight without playing some new reggae music. So, you know, I almost did a whole couple of hours of all new reggae music, but I'm going to save that for the Spirits of Congo Square 2026. I usually do that twice a year, like midway I play like the latest releases, and then at the end of the year I play the last portion of 2020, whatever year it is. So, you know. So, yeah, I haven't done the half year of 2026, and so I'm going to save that for that. But with that being said, the rest of the evening, as you can tell by the prelude of the Forgotten Souls, their latest release, Yeah, You're Right, 2026, their version, their cover version of Burning Spear, Marcus Garvey, reggae second line brass band version, there it is. So with that being said, we're going to kick it off with some 2026, some of the latest releases of the reggae music genre with... Natural is the Mystic by Michael Shemaya. This is WWOZ 90.7 FM New Orleans. What's new? Your kitchen sink of new music. Check us out.

All right, everybody. I have enjoyed myself sitting in for Dwayne, and hopefully you all accepted me, like for a better term, trying to fill the big shoes of the man himself, who bring you what's new, your kitchen sink of new music, each and every Sunday night. So hopefully I was able to fill those shoes and bring you some new music. And last set, we brought a bunch of new reggae music, all 2026. And that last track was from the man known as Ali Campbell. If you know Ali Campbell from UB40, in a group known Catch a Fire, we heard this latest release entitled Seriously. And then just before that, out of Spain, the Basque Dub Foundation and the Hardcore Sound, along with Maccabee out of the UK, The Robbery of the Century, talking about the Louvre in Paris, France. And then just before that, Horace Andy, a remix dub session of a Cuss Cuss rhythm, The Voice and the Sound by Rob Smith, a.k.a. RSD. And then new music from Richie Spice, Heal the World. And also new music from Perfect Gitamani. We heard the track entitled Check. And then we started that off with new music from Micah Shemaya, Natural is the Mystical. So we're listening to I Am Out, everybody, but you're in good hands. The Dean is in the house to bring you the Dean List, so don't go anywhere. And check me out next. Oh, I'm going to be on the air Tuesday, subbing on the Jazz from the Brewery, and then next week. Until then, this is yours truly, Eugene, a.k.a. The Legal Dread, also known as Baba Gino, Baba Da Da. Thank you for allowing me your time and space and sharing your time and space with

All right, Prince Hollo with Blazing Fire, and you just heard the Blazing Fire of Mr. Babagino the last 4 hours. Always bringing it. It's such a delight to come in and see my man, Eugene Babagino, filling in for Dwayne Williams on the What's New show. Now it's time for something we call the Dean's List right here on WWOZ-FM New Orleans. 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

This one's for a true midnight rider, Jeremy, driving from New Mexico all the way to Nashville. This one's for you, Jeremy. 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

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Yeah, you're right.

diabolical look within. Within, sitting in a chair, was an old lady with glitter in her hair. Cross here, snake there, candlelight everywhere. The smell of sweet incense in the air. A skull hanging from her chair. Welcome, my son, she said. A vision of you just flew through my head. Tell me the amount of your donation to my situation for the elimination of negative vibrations. Demons, I will even fight. If the price is right, I'll talk to God for you. There's nothing I can't do. Confidence in me is assured victory. You see, my Lord is close to me.

blood. Now tell me the amount of your donation to my situation for the elimination of negative vibrations. Feeling as if I was in a cell somewhere in hell, my story I begin to tell. I told of my lack of money and my trouble with my honey. She said I needed a sweet love root, a John the Conqueror root, a specially dressed green candle, and some oil for the door handle, some getaway powder, some gold dust, and some other stuff. From there, we went to the till, and I paid my very, very large bill. As she slowly said, with her hand on her head, "Thank you, my friend. See you next Tuesday at 10 for part 2 of What You Do."

Hollywood you do. Stuff like voodoo. Like Nosferatu. You've gone all the way, Anton LaVey. Hollywood you do. Stuff like voodoo. Like Nosferatu. You've gone

Going on 12:30 a.m. Central Standard Time here in the city of New Orleans. And if you're in the city of New Orleans, you got us at 90.7 FM. And if you just crossed the Continental Divide, you're at WWOZ.org. I'm Dean bringing it to you. We'll be with you until 3 a.m. And we just heard from Machinizo with something called Vampire Jazz from In Loungescope and the great Don Cherry, title track. Kind of, sort of, title track from his release, Multi-Culti, doing Multi-Culti Soothsayer. Don Cherry on the pocket trumpet, Frank Serafine on the synthesizer, Anthony Hamilton, A. Watts Prophet on the vocals, recorded in February of 1990. Before that, we heard something brand spanking new from the great Bobby Previtt. Just got this one. The release, Second Arrow. The cut we heard was Glide. Bobby on the trap drums. Angelica Sanchez on the piano. Wendy Eisenberg on the guitar. Matt Bowder on the tenor. Jerome Harris on the five string. Cut called Glide. Before that, in honor or in reference to a documentary I happened to catch tonight at the Broad Theater here, Music of My Soul, great documentary about the amazing and legendary Greg Allman. I highly recommend it if you get a chance to catch it. Love the documentaries. Not a fan of the biopics unless it's someone like from way back that you weren't around for, like Kirk Douglas looking in the mirror as Van Gogh, having just cut his ear off. You know, Van Gogh wasn't around to film that, so, but Greg Allman, some unexpurgated interviews. So, in honor of that, and in honor of our Midnight Riders, including me, we heard Greg Allman from Laid Back, his first solo release from 1973, doing Midnight Rider. And we opened up, as we always do, with Mr. Ross on Roland Kirk doing No Tonic Press. We got Duke Ellington and Billy Strayhorn with doing in a blue summer garden. It was the summer solstice celebrated out there in Telluride and around the country and around the world.

That we'll be playing some summer songs, including one coming up by a gentleman whose voice you'll recognize immediately, and maybe some other versions of Midnight Rider. Let's see where we go. It's also was Father's Day, so we got a lot to cover. 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

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We got James Moody in the background, shortly in the foreground. His version of War is the World is a Ghetto. Greg Osby before this from 3D Lifestyles brought us Flow to the Underculture. We heard Mr. Tom Waits with Diamonds on My Windshield. And Mr. Aaron Neville opened us up with, yeah, a little Gershwin for us. Summertime. We might do a little few versions of that one. And some summer songs, since we just entered the solstice, and some dad songs, and yeah, this is the Dean's List, so you've made it just by listening, and thank you for listening. This is WWZ-FM New Orleans.

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We just heard from Rakalam Bob Moses with Father's Day Celebration from Father's Day Bihash. Our very own Maggie Kerner and our very own David Shaw with Daddy's Song from Quarter Life. We heard the Matt Savage Trio recorded live in Boston. Cut called Father's Day. James Moody opened us up with The World Is a Getter. Right now we have, speaking of multi-generational fathers, Ellis Marsalis with his son Jason, with his daughter Marley, doing Ease Knowledge from For All We Know. Thanks for listening, and let's just see where we go from here. This is The Dean's List, WWOZ.

Hello, how y'all doing? My name is Cassandra Wilson. And you know, whenever I take a drive down 55 from Jackson, Mississippi, and I end up in the Crescent, I turn my dial to WWOZ 90.7 FM in New Orleans. 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

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This is the Dean's List, and you're listening to it at 90.7 FM in the city of New Orleans. And out there, wherever out there is. But if you're out there, you know where out there is, or you don't. Doesn't matter, because you're at you're at WBOZ.org. So you're in here. And in here is where we've been playing some stuff for you. Hope you're digging it. In the background, we have Sam Fryebusch, Ari Titel, and Adam Deutsch with their version of Craig Allman's classic Midnight Rider.

playing some Mr. Allman, having just seen a great documentary. Music of My Soul, just released recently. This cut's from Another Side of the Sound. We heard Monte Easter from 1952, I believe. A song called Midnight Rider, not Greg Allman's, obviously. But Greg Allman before that brought us from his 2011 release, produced by Mr. T-Bone Burnett, a cut called Tears, Tears, Tears, written in 1950 by Amos Milburn, and featuring Greg, of course, on the vocals, and Hammond B3, Jim Thompson on the tenor, Joseph Subblood as well on the tenor, Mac Rebenach, you know who that guy is, Dr. John on the piano, Doyle Bramall on the guitar, Dennis Crouch on the acoustic bass, and Jay Belarose on the drums. Tears, Tears, Tears from Low Country Blues. We heard Patti Smith's version of Midnight Rider. Jazzin' Over brought us Fidime's Flight from Funk House Studio Sessions. And we opened up with one for Babysita, Arturo Sandoval with Days in the Sun. Coming up, Mr. Wayne Short is going to do something for you. 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

when I was putting together my first book, I did a stretch in Washington as a newspaper correspondent. And every day I went over to the Congress, that grand old benevolent national asylum for the helpless. And I reported on the inmates there. Well, it was very entertaining. I had never seen a body of men with tongues so handy and information so uncertain. Well, they could talk for a week without ever getting rid of an idea. If one of those men had been present when the deity was on the point of saying, "Let there be light," we never would have had it.

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And remember, stay wild.

It is 2 a.m. in the Crescent City. Crescent City being the city of New Orleans. Because we're broadcasting from high atop the Jack's Brewery, overlooking that crescent in the Mississippi River. From the Hellas Foundation Studios at 90.7 FM. And if you ain't here, you're at WBOZ.org. Beneath me, Shirley Beyond Me, Mark DeFlorio on the drums, Jonathan Friedlich on the guitar, Rick Trolson on the trombone, Tim Green on the saxophone, and Mr. James Singleton on the bass, otherwise known as Naked on the Floor, doing something called Fears Dress in the Subconscious and Then Go Out Dancing. Perfect time of night for that. Kip Hanrahan before this, from At Home in Anger, with which could also be called Imperfect Happily, doing You Play with a Night with Your Fingertips. These songs just play themselves, don't they? Nina Simone, recorded live at Town Hall in New York City, her version of Summertime. We heard the Charlie Parker Quartet with Cosmic Rays. Mr. Wayne Shorter with Zero Gravity to the 10th Power from his release Without a Net. And Hal Holbrook as Mark Twain, talking about Congress. Coming up, stick around, you'll see. 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

What difference the sun, its place in the sky, shift of horizon, lift of seas, rise and heat index, dance of lovers on the levee, sardonic songs of awakened sparrows, shorter nights to moon bathe, slow pace of correspondence, we still must write that elusive epic, that mellifluous masterpiece we know will never finish.

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Oh, in them long, hot summer days, that gal, I'm on my way back there. That gal, I'm on my way back there.

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And wherever else you happen to be at WWOZ.org. We got Mr. Jimmy Smith, master of the Hammond B3, his version of The Way You Look Tonight. Before this, Jimi Hendrix with Long Hot Summer Night. And a few years before that, Clyde Hill and his group with Long Hot Summer Days. Yeah, it was the summer solstice today. So here we go. Wave Mechanics Union with their version of The Who's Won't Get Fooled Again. We heard James Brown with That's Life from Getting Down to It, and Tony Savarino, theme from A Summer Place. Well, since these doldrum days are upon us, here's something coming up from the Golden Compass Trio, recorded right here at the Marini Studios in July of 2022. Bryce Eastwood, Mike Clement, and Ben Fox, otherwise known as the Golden Compass Trio. Gonna bring you one scotch, one whiskey, one beer. Gotta get through these days. 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
1: On a fine summer morning, the bird on the wing is singing his heart out as though it were spring.

You have been and still are and will be for the next 11 minutes listening to the Dean's List right here on WOZ 90.7 FM and out there on the road where Jeremy's making it at WWOZ.org. We got Rob Dixon on the tenor, Steve Alley on the piano, Nick Tucker on the bass, Derek Gardner on the trumpet, and Kenny Phelps on the drums. From their release Standards Deluxe, the Rob Dixon, Steve Alley Quintet, doing something called Lucky Number 7. Before this, we heard Ella herself, along with Chick Webb, doing My Heart Belongs to Daddy. Molly Drake with Fine Summer Morning in honor of the solstice. Spike Perkins from right here in town, doing Up in Carrollton. And we opened up with another local killer group, the Golden Compass Trio, with One Scotch, One Whiskey, One Beer. Once again, thanks for listening. And I mentioned at the opening of the show, got to catch the excellent documentary at the Broad Theater tonight, Music of My Soul, the life of Greg Allman. So during that documentary, Jackson Browne talked about when he wrote the song These Days, he let Greg Allman record it first, and Greg Allman did such amazing stuff with it. Jackson Browne didn't know what to do when he did his own version, but he learned from it. So we're going to go out with that. These Days. Whereupon we will say, and we're saying right now, until next time, to quote the great Louis Prima, buona sera.

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you. Thank you. How about a nice round of applause for the band? Let's move it on. This is a blue. We'd like to do a little tune this. Somebody said it was recorded by Miss Bessie Smith. When I was about 6 years old, I heard it by Mr. Jimmy Witherspoon. And then, later on, Mr. B.B. King. And about four and a half years ago, it was also recorded by another young man by the name of, that's right. You gotta listen to words. Are you listening? Let me hear you say yeah.

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Free, ball's free.

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My name is Fox Duyon. This is The Morning Set, Monday, June 22nd, 2026 edition. And we are with you from the hours of now until 9 a.m. Central Standard Time, a.k.a. Crescent City Time. Well, good morning. I hope you're doing well. Hope you've got your refreshments of choice at the ready. Ready to sit back, relax, and listen to 3 hours of solid WWOZ music. And we're going to bring you the best of what we know in that regard. Anyways, hope you've been doing well. Hope you've been braving the heat well. A little bit of this wetness we've been getting. It's looking pretty cloudy outside, but that is no problem inside here at the Hellas Foundation Studio, broadcasting live from atop of Jack's Brewery overlooking the mighty Mississippi River. And by the way, while we're at it, check out our Groove Gala happening Thursday, September 10th. The tickets and sponsorships are available now. It's indoor air-conditioned festival at the Tableau Restaurant and Petit Theatre in the French Quarter. The Groove Gala features tons of delicious food, drinks, and a music lineup that includes Irma Thomas, John Boutte, Big Sam's Funky Nation, Doreen Ketchins, River Eckerd, New Orleans Jazz Vipers, and DJ Swan Boogie. So do not miss it, and get more information at WWOZ.org. Anyways, with that all being said, we're going to keep on keeping on now with a little bit of music. We're going to bring it to you for the next 2 hours and 57 minutes. 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

we're all alone. Seem like we're living in a memory. That's my echo, my shadow, and me. We three, we ain't no crowd. Fact is, we ain't even company. That's my echo, my shadow, and me. You know, I've been wondering, what good is the moonlight, that silvery moonlight that shines way, way up above? Yeah, I walk with my shadow, I talk with my echo, but where is that gal

Hey, this is Johnny Vodakovich, and I love to play the drums. And I know what sounds good. The sounds of New Orleans you're hearing are coming from WWOZ 90.7 FM.

0: 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My name is Fox Duyon. This is The Morning Set, Monday, June 22nd, 2026 edition. And I would like to get you caught up on what you've heard in the first hour of this program. We started it off with Morphine with Bo's Veranda from B-Sides and Otherwise. We then went to Bill Evans with Peace Piece from Everybody Digs Bill Evans. After that, we heard from Red Garland, Paul Chambers, Art Taylor with I Can't Give You Anything But Love from Red Garland's Piano. We then went to Charles Mingus with Perdido from Mingus at Carnegie Hall. After that, we heard from the Ink Spots with We Three, My Echo, My Shadow, and Me from the Anthology. After that, we heard from Thelonious Monk with Ruby, My Dear from Alone in San Francisco. From there, we went to Michael Jenner with Was from Sparkle On. After that, we heard from Ellis Marcellus with Jason Marcellus and Marley Marcellus with Ease Knowledge from For All We Know. After that, we heard from Gabor Szabo with The California Dreamers with San Francisco Nights, Wind Sky, and Diamonds is the record that that came off of. And then the last song you heard was Underneath the Sound of My Voice, and it was Roland Kirk with Fingers in the Wind from The Inflated Tear. Or Tear. We can never tell. That'll get you caught up in everything you've heard so far. I'd like to give you a friendly reminder, steadfast reminder, that you are listening to WWOZ 90.7 FM in New Orleans and online everywhere at WWOZ.org. 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
1: 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And here are the shows for today. 21st Amendment has Coyote Anderson at 8 p.m. 30 by 90 has the Dapper Dandies at 6 and Velvet Collective at 9 p.m. Always Lounge features the Smoke Show Cabaret featuring Betsy Propane and the Accessories at 7. Bacchanal hosts Byron Asher at 6 p.m. Bamboulas presents John Roediger at 4:30 and Ted Hefko and the Thousand Airs at 9. BJ's Lounge welcomes Red Beans and Blues with Washboard Chaz and Jonathan Freelick at 9. 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Bufa's has David Doucet at 7 p.m. Carrollton Station features Biscuits and Jam with Merrill Zimmerman and Friends at 10. Collins Hotel hosts the Stanton Moore Trio featuring James Singleton and David Torkanowski at 6:30. DBA presents the Secret Six Jazz Band at 6. And Corey Henry and the Treme Funk Tet, Red Beans and Rice Lee Yours at 9:30. The Jump Off Lounge welcomes Sporty's Brass Band at 9:30. Dos Jefes has John Full at 8:30. Favela Chic has the Josh Benitez Band at 7 p.m. Fritzl's Jazz Club features the Tin Men at 5 and Richard Scott and Friends at 8. Mahogany Jazz Hall hosts Victor Campbell at 6 and the Original Tuxedo Jazz Band at 8. The Maison presents Gene's Music Machine at 8:30. Maison Bourbon Jazz Club welcomes Danny Rubio and the Catahoula Music Company featuring Jack Pritchett at 8 p.m. Maple Leaf has the George Porter Jr. Trio featuring Chris Atkins at 8 p.m. Mayfield's 208 Bourbon hosts Kermit Ruffins, Red Bean Mondays at 6. NOLA Brewing has the NOLA Pickin' Party Bluegrass Jam at 7 p.m. Pat O'Brien's features Emily Guidry plus Matt Hayden starting at 6 p.m. The Polo Club at the Windsor Court hosts David Bodinghouse at 5:30. Poor Boys welcomes Gumbo Laya at 9 p.m. Preservation Hall presents Preservation Brass at 5, 6:15, 7:30, and 8:45. Saturn Bar has B.C. Coogan at 8:30. Snug Harbor has the Charmaine Neville Band for two shows at 7:30 and 9:30. Spotted Cat features Dominic Grillo and the Frenchman Street All-Stars at 6, and Tuba Skinny at 9:30. St. Rock Tavern hosts Andrew Joe Bean plus Sundarta starting at 9 p.m. Steamboat Natchez presents the Dukes of Dixieland at 6 p.m. Three Muses welcomes the Nat and Cat Cajun Duo at 8, and Tropical Isle Original has Dave Ferrato at 7 p.m. For the entire listing of today's live music events, go to wwoz.org/livewire. 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

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My name is Fox Duyon. This is The Morning Set, Monday, June 22nd, 2026 edition, and we are just about done with the 7 a.m. hour, which means we have about 1 hour left with you, but I want to get you caught up on what you've heard in the past hour. We started off the 7 a.m. hour with Southern University Jazz Ensemble with Samba D from Goes to Africa with Love. We then went to Idris Muhammad with Superbad from Black Rhythm Revolution. After that, we heard from McCoy Tyner with Beyond the Sun from Fly with the Wind. From there, we went to Art Blakey and the Jazz Messengers with Hammerhead from Free for All. After that, we heard from Gabby Hernandez, Kamasi Washington, and Dexter Story with I Will Keep You, the instrumental from Spirit Reflection. We then went to Charles Bradley and the Menahan Street Band with How Long, in the instrumental version from No Time for Dreaming. After that, we heard from Eric Dolphy with Olio from the Copenhagen concert. From there, we heard Bobby Hutcherson and Harold Lane with Going Down South from San Francisco, and that gets you caught up on everything that you've heard so far. If you'd like to get more information on what we've been playing on this show, and really what we play on any show, you can get that information at wwoz.org. Thank you for putting up with my mush mouth this morning. We have 1 hour left of our program, and then we will be handing over the reins to Dan Meyer in traditional jazz. 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

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My name is Fox Duyon. This is The Morning Set, Monday, June 22nd, 2026 edition. And we are just about wrapped up with our share of the day, our share of this program. And we're about to move on, make way for Dan Meyer and Traditional Jazz coming up right at 9. Just want to say thank you so much for listening. Appreciate you tuning in. We'll be here same time, same FM channel next week. And in the meantime, we've got one last song to go out with. And no, it's not the song that is underneath the sound of my voice. By the way, if you'd like to know what the name of this song is, it is Aquarius by Cal Jader from The Prophet. And if you'd like to get caught up on anything else you've heard in the show, you can at wwoz.org. 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But anyways, we're going to go out with one more here after this tune. 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Anyways, stay tuned for Dan Meyer and Traditional Jazz coming up next right here on WWOZ 90.7 FM in New Orleans and online everywhere at WWOZ.org.

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1: 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And here are the shows for today. 21st Amendment has Coyote Anderson at 8 p.m. 30 by 90 has the Dapper Dandies at 6 and Velvet Collective at 9 p.m. Always Lounge features the Smoke Show Cabaret featuring Betsy Propane and the Accessories at 7. Bacchanal hosts Byron Asher at 6 p.m. Bamboulas presents John Roediger at 4:30 and Ted Hefko and the Thousandaires at 9. BJ's Lounge welcomes Red Beans and Blues with Washboard Chaz and Jonathan Freelick at 9. 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Bufa's has David Doucet at 7 p.m. Carrollton Station features Biscuits and Jam with Merrill Zimmerman and Friends at 10. Collins Hotel hosts the Stanton Moore Trio featuring James Singleton and David Torkanowski at 6:30. DBA presents the Secret Six Jazz Band at 6. And Corey Henry and the Treme Funk Tet, Red Beans and Rice Liors at 9:30. 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Dos Jefes has John Full at 8:30. Favela Chic has the Josh Benitez Band at 7 p.m. Fritzl's Jazz Club features the Tin Men at 5 and Richard Scott and Friends at 8. Mahogany Jazz Hall hosts Victor Campbell at 6 and the Original Tuxedo Jazz Band at 8. The Maison presents Gene's Music Machine at 8:30. Maison Bourbon Jazz Club welcomes Danny Rubio and the Catahoula Music Company featuring Jack Pritchett at 8 p.m. Maple Leaf has the George Porter Jr. Trio featuring Chris Atkins at 8 p.m. Mayfield's 208 Bourbon hosts Kermit Ruffins, Red Bean Mondays at 6. NOLA Brewing has the NOLA Pick and Party Bluegrass Jam at 7 p.m. Pat O'Brien's features Emily Guidry plus Matt Hayden starting at 6 p.m. The Polo Club at the Windsor Court hosts David Bodinghouse at 5:30. Poor Boys welcomes Gumbo Laya at 9 p.m. Preservation Hall presents Preservation Brass at 5, 6:15, 7:30, and 8:45. Saturn Bar has B.C. Coogan at 8:30. Snug Harbor has the Charmaine Neville Band for two shows at 7:30 and 9:30. Spotted Cat features Dominic Grillo and the Frenchman Street All-Stars at 6, and Tuba Skinny at 9:30. St. Rock Tavern hosts Andrew Jobin plus Sundarta starting at 9 p.m. Steamboat Natchez presents the Dukes of Dixieland at 6 p.m. Three Muses welcomes the Nat and Cat Cajun Duo at 8, and Tropical Isle Original has Dave Ferrato at 7 p.m. For the entire listing of today's live music events, go to wwoz.org/livewire. 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

Here Comes the Hot Tamale Man by Sevenet off his CD Men's Working from 2007. Sevenet on steel guitar, Lars Ettergren piano, Charlie Fadella trumpet, Tom Fisher clarinet, Tom Saunders on string bass and tuba, and Chaz Leary on washboard. 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Let's hear another one from Sevenet, one of Sevenet's own compositions, Men's Working.

After Save Vinay with the title track to his CD Men's Working, we heard from the CD Herb Morand 1949, B-flat Blues and Et Là-Bas. Herb Morand on trumpet, Louis Nelson trombone, Albert Burbank clarinet, and also taking the vocal on that second number, Johnny St. Cyr banjo, Austin Young string bass, Albert Giles on drums. Let's stay in 1949, but go up to New York City and hear from Louis Armstrong, Billie Holiday, and the Cy Oliver Orchestra. You Can't Lose a Broken Heart and My Sweet Hunk of Trash. 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
1: 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Watch it, baby.
0: 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My sweet hunk of trash.
1: My, my, how you sound.
0: You're very short on looks.
1: Yeah, yeah, yeah.
0: Dumb when it comes to books.
1: Look out, baby. Watch it, honey.
0: And you stay full of corn. Just like succotash.
1: What you want me to do in my idle moments?
0: You're just a good for nothing but my sweet hunk of trash.
1: Let me get a word in there, honey. You running your mouth. You said I've worried you for years. 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While you sweat over a hot stove, slinging hash.
0: Work my fingers right down to the elbows.
1: Yes, I may be good for nothing, but I'm still your sweet hunk of trash.
0: Forced to admit it, baby.
1: You said I spread my love all around, and with the chicks all over town. But how can I when you keep me broke? So

0: Listen here, Pops. You know you lie about your youth.
1: I don't lie, baby. I'm just careless with the truth, that's
0: How
1: all.
0: How careless can you be?
1: I don't know.
0: With all young chicks, you try to make a flash.
1: Nah, baby, it ain't like that, no.
0: But you're still my good for nothing, my sweet hunk of trash. Now when you stay out very late, it sure makes me mad to wait.
1: How come, baby?
0: 'Cause you come home too tired to raise just one eyelash.
1: Yeah,

After Louis Armstrong and Billie Holiday performed for us You Can't Lose a Broken Heart and My Sweet Hunk of Trash in 1949, we went back to 1946 to hear from Dink Johnson. Dink Johnson on piano and also doing some vocal accompaniment to himself, Bud Scott guitar, Ed Garland on string bass. Grace and Beauty and Take Your Time. We'll hear next from Billy and Dee Dee Pierce on piano and trumpet, respectively. This is a live concert from 1962, off the CD Dee Dee Pierce with Billy Pierce in Binghamton, New York, Volume 1. We'll hear Magic is the Moonlight with a vocal by Dee Dee and Careless Love with a vocal by Billy Pierce.

I've got a heart full of rhythm. Look at y'all. And now, folks, this is old Satchamouth swinging at you, playing one of them old good ones he wrote himself. A heart full of rhythm, yes.

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I'll be tickled to death when you leave this with your dog. 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Mm.

Louis Armstrong and his orchestra from a live radio broadcast in April 1937. I've Got a Heart Full of Rhythm and You Rascal You. Before that, from a live concert in 1962, Billy and Dee Dee Pierce, Magic is the Moonlight and Careless Love. 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We'll hear next from the Palmetto Bug Stompers from their CD Stomping Our Way Into Your Hearts. John Rodley on guitar and vocals on the first selection, Robert Snow on bass, Washboard Jazz on washboard, Bruce Brockman clarinet, Charlie Halloran trombone, and Kevin Lewis on trumpet. They will play for us I Cover the Waterfront and the Artie Matthews classic Weary Blues, here called by its alternative New Orleans title, Shake It and Break It.

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After the Palmetto Bug Stompers played I Cover the Waterfront and Shake It and Break It, alias Weary Blues, we heard from the CD Last Session at San Jacinto Hall. Kid Thomas Valentine Trumpet, Jim Robinson Trombone, Sammy Remington Clarinet, Mike Paulette Banjo, Chester's Artist Bass, and Sammy Penn on Drums, with Tiger Rag and San Jacinto Blues. We'll hear next from Don Albert's band, recorded in New Orleans in 1962. Don Albert on trumpet, also taking a vocal on the first selection. Waldron Frog Joseph on trombone, Louis Cottrell clarinet, Jeanette Kimball on piano, Placide Adams string bass, and Paul Barberin on drums. Roses of Picardy and Lily of the Valley.

lose. Yes, sir. As I live and breathe. I guess.

tall. I got the blues so bad, it hurts my soul so tall. I follow my pretty mama, but it hurts my feet so warm.

After Don Albert's band played for us Roses of Picardy and Lily of the Valley, we heard Two Sides by Dewey Jackson's Peacock Orchestra, recorded in St. Louis in 1926. Cornetist Dewey Jackson led that territory band, and it had a number of fine New Orleans musicians, here including Albert Snare on trumpet, Willie Humphrey clarinet, and Pops Foster on string bass. They played for us Capitol Blues and Goin' to Town. 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My name is Dan Meyer, and I'm presenting the recordings for you once again. Hope you're enjoying it. We'll hear next from Steve Pistorius and the Mahogany Hall Stompers from their 1989 CD, Tain't No Sin. Steve Pistorius piano and leader, Scott Black cornet, Chris Tile drums, Jacques Côté clarinet and alto sax, John Gill bass sax, and tenor banjo. There Ain't No Maybe in My Baby's Eyes with a vocal by Scott Black, and I'm Not Rough with a vocal by Chris Tile.

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Bunk's Brass Band recorded in New Orleans in May of 1945. Tell Me Your Dream and Maryland, My Maryland. Bunk Johnson and Kid Shots Madison on trumpets, Jim Robinson trombone, George Lewis E-flat clarinet, Isidore Barberin alto horn, Adolph Alexander baritone horn, Joe Clark bass horn, Warren Baby Dodds on snare drum, and Lawrence Marrero on bass drum. Before that, we heard from Steve Pistorius and the Mahogany Hall Stompers with There Ain't No Maybe in My Baby's Eyes and I'm Not Rough. 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We'll hear next from Louis Armstrong and his Hot Five in 1928. Here with Louis Armstrong on trumpet, Fred Robinson on trombone, Jimmy Strong clarinet, Earl Hines on piano, Mansi Carr banjo, and Zutty Singleton on drums. They'll play for a Skip the Gutter and a Monday Date with a vocal by Louis Armstrong and Earl Hines.

0: Say, old Hines, why don't you let us in on some of that good music, Pops?
1: Well, come on here, let's get together then.
0: Well, all right, tune up, boys. How's that, all right? Is that all right?
1: Oh, that sounds pretty good.
0: Yes, that sounds pretty good. I bet if you had a half a pint of Miss Cersei's gin, you wouldn't say that sound pretty good. Well, anyhow, we're going to play anyway. Say, come on, Zooty, whip them cymbals, Pops.

After Louis Armstrong's Hot 5 played Skip the Gutter and Monday Date, we heard from the Tommy Sangton Lars Ettergren New Orleans Quartet off their CD Hymns and Spirituals. They played for us In the Upper Garden and Lord, We Stand Before Thee Now. Tommy Sangton on clarinet, Lars Ettergren piano, Save of an A guitar, and Nobu Uzaki on bass. 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I'm Dan Meyer. Hope you've been enjoying the music and you'll stay tuned. I have time for another track. Let's hear from Tuba Skinny from their 2013 CD, Pyramid Strut. Todd Burdick on tuba, Erica Lewis vocals and bass drum, Shay Cohn cornet and fiddle, Barnabas Jones trombone, John Doyle clarinet, Western Borghese tenor banjo, and Robin Rapuzzi on washboard. They'll perform for us the Hesitation Blues.

0: 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Bacchanal hosts Byron Asher at 6 p.m. Bamboulas presents John Roediger at 4:30 and Ted Hefko and the Thousandaires at 9. BJ's Lounge welcomes Red Beans and Blues with Washboard Chaz and Jonathan Freelick at 9. 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Bufa's has David Doucet at 7 p.m. Carrollton Station features Biscuits and Jam with Merrill Zimmerman and Friends at 10. Collins Hotel hosts the Stanton Moore Trio featuring James Singleton and David Torkanowski at 6:30. DBA presents the Secret Six Jazz Band at 6. And Corey Henry and the Treme Funk Tet, Red Beans and Rice Lee Yours at 9:30. The Jump Off Lounge welcomes Sporty's Brass Band at 9:30. Dos Jefes has John Full at 8:30. Favela Chic has the Josh Benitez Band at 7 p.m. Fritzl's Jazz Club features the Tin Men at 5 and Richard Scott and Friends at 8. Mahogany Jazz Hall hosts Victor Campbell at 6 and the Original Tuxedo Jazz Band at 8. The Maison presents Gene's Music Machine at 8:30. Maison Bourbon Jazz Club welcomes Danny Rubio and the Catahoula Music Company featuring Jack Pritchett at 8 p.m. Maple Leaf has the George Porter Jr. Trio featuring Chris Atkins at 8 p.m. Mayfield's 208 Bourbon hosts Kermit Ruffins, Red Bean Mondays at 6. Nola Brewing has the Nola Pick and Party Bluegrass Jam at 7 p.m. Pat O'Brien's features Emily Guidry plus Matt Hayden starting at 6 p.m. The Polo Club at the Windsor Court hosts David Bodinghouse at 5:30. Poor Boys welcomes Gumbo Laya at 9 p.m. Preservation Hall presents Preservation Brass at 5, 6:15, 7:30, and 8:45. Saturn Bar has B.C. Coogan at 8:30. Snug Harbor has the Charmaine Neville Band for two shows at 7:30 and 9:30. Spotted Cat features Dominic Grillo and the Frenchman Street All-Stars at 6, and Tuba Skinny at 9:30. St. Rock Tavern hosts Andrew Jobeen plus Sundarta starting at 9 p.m. Steamboat Natchez presents the Dukes of Dixieland at 6 p.m. Three Muses welcomes the Nat and Cat Cajun Duo at 8, and Tropical Isle Original has Dave Ferrato at 7 p.m. For the entire listing of today's live music events, go to wwoz.org/livewire. 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
1: 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Big shout out to Dan Meyer for playing traditional New Orleans jazz almost every Monday from 9 a.m. to 11 a.m. My name is Murph. I am your host for the Monday session of the New Orleans Music Show. Hope you all had an amazing weekend and got to spend time with people who you really care about and you love. And you took some time for yourself to take care of yourself. And don't forget to breathe. We're going to get started with some Brother Tyrone from his album Sweet Chop. This is Slip Away, right here on WWOZ-FM New Orleans.
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1: Hi, this is Anders Osborne, and it's in the middle of the summer. 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

Alrighty, we are 33 minutes into the 11 o'clock hour, and you are listening to WWOZ-FM New Orleans. 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My name is Murph. I am your host for this Monday session of the New Orleans Music on that radio dial and WWOZ.org if you're streaming us around the globe. My name is Murph. I am your host for

0: And then we had Ned Henry doing Make Your Own Weather, the title track from his 2026 album. And I am fortunate enough to have Mr. Henry in the studio because he's got some special things happening. Ned, how are we doing today?
1: Murph, it's great to be here.
0: Hey, man, thanks for taking some time out to talk with the OZ listeners. And I got your CD. We spoke, and then when we were talking today, you told me your main gig is a veterinarian. So I was just like, that was awesome. Like, I'm always excited when how big people's worlds are. So yeah. You're a vet, and but music is your passion.
1: Yeah, I mean, my day job is super fun and rewarding, but I feel like I got music in my blood, and I'm always trying to write a song.
0: And you've been doing this for a good while now.
1: Yeah, I've been playing guitar since I was 14. I was inspired by my older brother, and I've put out some music, a previous album from 2018, and then did a bunch of sort of singles on my own in my home studio. And more recently, I felt compelled to make this album, Make Your Own Weather. And it sort of came out of something of a personal challenge, and sort of renewed my perspective and made me realize how important optimism and gratitude are.
0: Yeah, there's a lot of things in your life that brought you to these songs and this music. First was your own personal journey. You had a struggle, right? You were almost going to lose a finger.
1: Well, I had some problems with a finger, really was concerned I wasn't going to be able to play guitar as well as I could, and through sort of a strange happenstance, a client of mine in the veterinary hospital referred me to this guy in New York. He said, you need to talk to my hand specialist in New York about this. And so I got connected with this guy, and we just did a Zoom call, and he gave me some general advice, and he held up his business card to the Zoom screen and said, take my number so you can stay in touch. And on the bottom of his business card, it said, keep the music playing. And it turns out that he does his practice primarily as musicians with hand problems. And he kind of gave me almost like a life lesson. You know, he said, your music's not in your hands, it's in your head.
0: That was the part that resonated with me. And you also said that you had to change.
1: Yeah.
0: And adapt.
1: Yeah, he said, why are your hands getting better? He actually pulled out because he came to New Orleans for Jazz Fest.
0: Oh, wow.
1: Because two of his patients were performing at the fairgrounds. Two very well-known patients.
0: That's so awesome.
1: So he said, come on down. I want to see you in person. And I want to feel your finger and really map this out for you. And he when I got to the house where he was staying, he pulled out a guitar. He said, let me see a C chord, which I could not play. He said, okay. So your biggest problem, one, you have your physical problem you have to deal with, but your more immediate problem is in your head, because now you can't do what you love to do. So we need to put light gauge strings in your guitars. We need to get a capo, get some guitars in alternate tunings, get a slide, because you can play slide with one finger. And
0: how did this change your playing and your approach to songwriting?
1: Well, he also said, you know, let's start playing stuff on keyboards with nine fingers for now. And he made me realize that you can't look back and want things to be the way they were. You need to look at how the way things are and see how you can best navigate them. And when I realized, hey, I can play slide guitar now, and it made me not worry about the problem with my other finger, and it made me feel grateful that I could do that. And it made me realize there's different ways to approach songs. So I found some things musically that I wasn't doing before. And on that song you just played, Make Your Own Weather, that's all slide guitar. And that's John Fole playing that slide guitar. But that song was written with that in mind. And that's something I hadn't really done before.
0: Right, because you hear a song in your mind, you think, I'm going to finger pick this, and you're like, oh, I can't do that now, but how do I still express this song through what I can work with?
1: Exactly. And the title, Make Your Own Weather, came from that

0: attitude that this doctor gave me about making, you can't control the weather, but you can control how you react to the weather and to circumstances.
1: And you said, you mentioned John Full. You got a pretty nice lineup on this on this record.
0: That's a pretty good band.
1: Yeah. Russ Broussard, John Groh, Rorik Noonan, Michael Skinkis. You really put it all together. That's awesome. And you also had you got to sort of have a, like a, sort of fulfill a bucket list with this.
0: Yeah.
1: With some of the with one of the artists you brought on.
0: So I've been a massive fan of Jimmy Buffett since about 1984.
1: That's awesome.
0: And I met him at a restaurant in Virginia Beach. I grew up in Virginia when I was 16 years old. And I drew a caricature of him on a napkin. He was in this restaurant. And the waitress saw this caricature and said, "Can I take that over to him?" And she took it over to Jimmy. And he looked at it. And I thought he might be offended by my doodling of him. And he called me over to his table. And he said, do you like my music?" I said, I love your music." He said, "Well, hang out, because after dinner, I'm going to pull out my guitar. I'm going to play my new album, Floor Days."
1: Wow.
0: And then he went through all the songs with me and told me his favorite one was Criolla, for example. And ever since then, I've been a fan just because of the way he treated me as a kid. And when we were working on this album, my recording engineer, Tom Stern, at Blue Velvet NOLA, said, "Man, I wish we could get some pedal steel on this particular song about beach." And I was like, "Well, you know, let's swing for the fences." And I sent the song off to Jimmy Buffett's pedal steel guitar player's management and just said, "Any chance Mr. Grisham could listen to my song?" And the next day, Doyle Grisham himself emailed me back.
1: Whoa.
0: Yeah.
1: That's pretty amazing.
0: Yeah. And he said, "Are you asking me if I'd like to play on your song?" And I emailed him back, "Would you?" And he emailed me back and he said, "If I said yes, what would you want me to do?" And I said, "Whatever you felt, sir." And he said, "Well, those are the exact words Jimmy Buffett said to me in 1972 when he hired me, so I'll do it."
1: That's amazing.
0: Yeah.
1: What a kind of a crazy full circle for you and for Doyle.
0: I know. And then Doyle said, "Do you want to do any more?" And I had a song that I'd written with my friend Whitney Lester, who's a frequent collaborator, called Hippie from Mississippi, that I put out during COVID and done all in my home studio. And I said, "Well, I've got a song about Jimmy. It doesn't mention him by name, but would you play in that?" And I sent it to him. And he said, "Yeah, I'll play in this." And he said, "I see what you're doing. This sort of tells his life story. And in the first verse, I'm going to play like I played for him in the 70s. In the second verse, when he brought in the steel drum in 1983, I had to change my playing because we occupy the same sonic space. So I'll play like I played for him in the 80s in the second verse. And then he hired me to be full-time in the touring band in 2000. So in the third verse, I'll play like I played when I was in the touring band."
1: Right on. What a great experience.
0: And then he said, "Are you doing a record release show?" And I'm like, "Should I?" And he said, "If you do, I'll come down from Nashville and play with you."
1: Wow.
0: And, yeah. And so that put all this into motion.
1: So that was the spark for your show that's coming up.
0: That was absolutely the spark. There's no way I was going to let that opportunity
1: pass. And this is happening by. When?
0: This is Wednesday night at Chicky Wawa.
1: What's
0: and
1: on?
0: Most of those guys on the record are joining me. I'll have John Groh, John Full, Renee Coman, Russ Broussard, Dex Daly.
1: Nice. And Doyle Grisham.
0: And Doyle Grisham.
1: What time is the show?
0: Doors at 7, show at 8 o'clock sharp.
1: Nice. And is it going to have an opening act, or is it just going to be you?
0: No opening act. We're going right on.
1: Right on at 8.
0: Yeah.
1: So this is Ned Henry and Friends, Wednesday, June 24th at 8 p.m. over at Chicky Wawa. And you can get tickets there at the Chicky Wawa website, www.chickywawa.com. And this album's out now, right? You can get it on all the platforms?
0: It's out now, yeah. It's streaming. I've got a website that sells it, and it's at Peaches Records. And when I leave here, I'm going down to Louisiana Music Factory.
1: Awesome.
0: And so you can buy it locally there, too.
1: All right. Ned, man, I want to thank you so much for taking some time out to talk with the OZ listeners. Congratulations on your show on Wednesday, and just the way the music just came to you through connecting with this doctor, connecting with like one of your heroes, like their bandmates. It just seems like it was supposed to happen.
0: I think it's a benevolent universe.
1: So let's play another song off the album to go out with. What one are we going to hear?
0: Let's do King of the Coast.
1: All right. Tell me about that song.
0: So this is the song that is about Jimmy Buffett. It never mentions him by name, but if you're familiar with him and his music, I think you'll hear a lot of Easter eggs in here, musically and lyrically.
1: Right on.
0: And Doyle is throughout.
1: All right. All right, Ned. Thanks so much. This is King of the Coast from Ned Henry from his album Make Your Own Weather, right here on WWOZ FM New Orleans.

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0: 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It's 90.7 on the radio dial and WWOZ.org. You're streaming us around the globe. We just heard the song. What did we just hear, Michael?
1: We just heard Between Two Worlds.
0: Between Two Worlds. That is the title track from Michael Z's brand new album. And Michael was helping me here because I had it scrolled to the wrong song. So, Michael, how are we doing today?
1: I'm doing well. Thanks for having me.
0: Thanks for coming on down, and congratulations on this. This is a brand new release.
1: Yes, just came out yesterday. Thank you.
0: And you just celebrated with a record release?
1: Yeah, last night we were at Saturn Bar, and I had a whole lot of fun out there.
0: Excellent. And this is a pretty amazing album. It's a big sound. A lot of people on this record.
1: Yeah, we've got a full rhythm section. We've got horns. We've got flutes. We've got a ton of strings. We've got a featured singer on one of the tunes as well.
0: And you play in many different projects as well.
1: Yeah, so I was involved with this band called Skeptic Moon a while back, and I play with other singers like Olivia Barnes and James Jordan. I've done some recording with Zoomst, and I've done a little bit of recording with Hans Williams as well. So we're staying busy out here.
0: Excellent. And then you have this, but this is something that's percolated over time.
1: Yeah, so it's taken me probably about 7 years to make this album. I started writing songs in 2019. And I just finally got around to raising enough money to record it and getting everyone together.
0: So when you're working with all these different projects, how do you know when there's a song that you're like, okay, this is mine. I'm going to keep this one for myself. I'm not going to maybe bring this to the other projects.
1: Well, I have a pretty unique compositional style, I like to think. I play a lot of tunes with some weird time signatures, some weird chords, and so I understand that it's not the most approachable music for everyone, but it's just, you know, I get something in my head that tickles my fancy. And I guess I hoard them all to myself.
0: So you know when the ones are like, this is the one, this is for me. You know it.
1: I mean, yeah, like, perhaps I'm a little selfish in hoarding all my tunes, but if I think a tune's not good enough for my project, it pretty much just gets scrapped.
0: Okay. And so you're going to be taking a break from New Orleans for a little bit. That's what the title track from the album is, Between Two Worlds, New Orleans and West Coast?
1: And the West Coast, yes. So I'm from the San Francisco Bay Area, and I return there every summer. I do some work with the Stanford Jazz Camp and Stanford Jazz Festival out there.
0: How long have you been involved with the festival and the camp?
1: Well, so I actually grew up in the area, right? And so I was a student there for many years. I became an intern, and then I got this job as the education program manager. So, you know, we pay the bills that funds some of this weird music that I'm writing.
0: Right on. And so what's it like going through the whole kind of cycle of the camp and festival? Because we have those here, and I've met, you know, some of the musicians that have kind of followed in your footsteps, started out as a student and now are involved, you know, on the teaching or curriculum side.
1: Yeah, well, so I even my roommate just did the Sanaa workshop that just finished up last week. So yeah, I really loved it at the camp. I think that camp is probably a little bigger than anything we have here. I'm actively managing the schedules of over 200 students per week.
0: Wow.
1: So it's a lot of work, but it's really rewarding.
0: Yeah, because you mentioned, Sanaa, and we also have the Louis Armstrong summer camps happening now. Like, there's a lot of great things happening all across the country for the young people, and Michael here is proof of it. You can start in a camp and end up making a living at being a musician.
1: Exactly, yeah.
0: So you're going to be back here in New Orleans about in August, you said?
1: In August, right.
0: All right, and then we can look forward to hearing you playing out live somewhere?
1: Yeah, I don't have anything booked yet. I have something in the cards maybe in September. But besides that, I play with a lot of other people's projects as well, so you might be able to find me there.
0: Awesome. If people want to find out about you online, where can they go?
1: Well, so I'm most active on Instagram, and that's at MichaelJC. I also have a Spotify and Apple Music and all those streaming profiles under that same name.
0: And C is S-Z-E.
1: Indeed, yes.
0: Okay. So it's Michael, M-I-C-H-A-E-L, with a J or without the J?
1: With the J for Instagram purposes, without the J for Spotify purposes.
0: And then S Z-E. And the new album is called Between Two Worlds, and you can get it on all the platforms, as well as hard copies at Peaches and pretty soon at Louisiana Music Factory. How about we play another song off the album?
1: Yeah, let's play the first single I did, Cat and Rye.
0: And what is this song about?
1: Well, so I originally didn't have much of a theme for it, but actually right as I sent it out, the charts to my band to practice it, my sister, Catherine, called me because our family dog, Riley, was going to have to be put down.
0: Whoa.
1: I know, it's super heavy. And yeah. And so just like sometimes the song title just falls right in your lap. And so that, you know, it's the two of them had a really special relationship.
0: Oh, right on. So this is about your sister and the family dog.
1: Yeah.
0: And you're hearing it right here on WWOZ FM New Orleans. This is Michael Z from Between Two Worlds. This is Cat and Rye.

0: Alrighty, we are 15 minutes into the 12 o'clock hour, and you are listening to WWOZ-FM New Orleans. 90.7 on that radio dial and WWOZ.org if you're streaming us around the globe. My name is Murph. I am your host for this Monday session of the New Orleans Music Show. And we just had Michael Z on. We heard Between Two Worlds and Kate and Rye from his album Between Two Worlds. Then we had Cyril Neville doing Papa Wah Diddy from his brand new album, Don't Wait Till I'm Gone. And then we had Sue the Spirit doing The Ancient Mothers from the album A Journey Within. And I'm here with Sue the Spirit, but her full name, Queen Mother Mami Ablo, is here in the studio because she's she got so many things happening. it's like a whole carnival roller coaster happening at once. Welcome and thanks for coming on down.
1: Thank you so much for having me, Murph. You're always just so kind.
0: And
1: thank
0: you. I mean, you're always doing a lot of things, but it's always for the good of everyone.
1: I try my best. So, you know, I'm here on assignment. So thank you for allowing me to talk about this event coming up. It's a huge thing happening in honor of the Divine Feminine. And it's a 4-day experience, and it's called Women Rebirthing the World. Because we really are at a critical time in humanity for healing. And so Mommy gave me the vision of holding this 4-day experience to honor, first of all, her feast day, which is Thursday, June 25th. All around the world, we celebrate her, and we celebrate her feast day. We bring her fruits. We bring her blessings. We honor her on this day. So on Thursday, this experience will start Thursday, June 25th at my temple, and it's the Temple of Light in the Musician's Village. When you go on to the website, you will get the address and all those things, but it will start Thursday at the temple. And the temple will be a feast honoring her. And I'm also unveiling the new temple. The temple's been rebuilt with the help of the community. And also introducing myself as a muralist because I painted all the murals on it. And it's really fire. I'm not trying to brag, but it's really nice. And I'm very, very thankful because Mommy clearly took my hand. So it will begin Thursday at 6 o'clock at the temple. And we also have poetry by Lavana Varnadu, as well as the great icon Sibley. We have Shekere players that will be there. And we have professors that are coming in from Rutgers University. Let me just name them, Nana Anawa Nantambu, which is our local Yemaya priestess here. We also have Iya Okunshola coming out of Ferguson, Missouri, St. Louis, Missouri. And she is a Mamiwata priestess, as well as Olokuni Yemaya. She's coming in from Missouri. Then we also have Charlene Desir, Mambo Charlene Desir, coming to speak about the medicine of the Haitian goddesses. Then we have Kim Butler, who's coming from Rutgers University, who was my professor in the 90s, and I couldn't do this work without bringing her in. And then the first teacher who ever taught me about the Divine Feminine is Professor Carla Jackson Brewer, and she is a Tibetan Buddhist and a priestess. And she is coming to teach about the Chud practice and the Tibetan medicine. So we also have the great Omi Dina, Melinda Turner, who is a Yemaya priestess local here. And myself, we're going to be sharing our medicine. So getting back to the schedule.
0: But that's six different priestesses from different aspects and different ways of thinking.
1: Absolutely. It's from all different traditions.
0: And this is all around the world.
1: Truly, yes.
0: Global thoughts and religions and philosophies.
1: Absolutely. We're bringing in Haitian, the Haitian Vodun system, the Ewe Vodun system, which myself and Okunshola is initiated under. We're in the same temple. And then the medicine of Ifa of Nigeria, as well as the Tibetan Buddhist medicine, which Lopon Carla Jackson Brewer is going to be bringing in, and the medicine of the ancestors, who we say are the Egun. So Kim Butler is a medicine keeper for the Egun and medicine of the grandmothers. So we're really bringing in traditions from all over. And then land acknowledgments, as well as we really want young people as well as any age to come. But on Saturday, it's a golden opportunity to be able to get some of the tools, because that's why we're doing this, to get tools for survival, spiritual survival in this time. We need to teach this to our children, and so that we know it ourselves. In this time of very uncertain times and times of what some would call trouble, we need our spiritual medicine. Otherwise, it's going to be really difficult. So that is the point of bringing these medicine keepers together to share medicine in various forms.
0: And also, I think it is so difficult because a lot of us, we've never been taught it, or we've forgotten it, or it's been taken away from us, or it's been twisted.
1: That's right.
0: And so, and we don't really have any direct ways to learn it. So this is one of the, this sounds like a great direct way to get it all from around the world. And it's pretty critical. Because, you know, we're not just the physical body. We're the emotional body, the spiritual body. All of our systems within us have their own subsystems that are spiritual and emotional. A liver has things that does things. And, we need it. We need to understand that we're bigger than what we think we are.
1: It's true.
0: We're way more connected to many more things than what we realize. And maybe that will help clear a fog or clear something that we can't seem to get past.
1: Yeah, I think that that's the the other point is, A, to give us the tools to survive this time and to be able to pass on to our children so our children have medicine for their future, and to also remember. We're here to remember our medicine that we were all clearly born with, but life gets us cloudy.
0: Yeah, and remember, this medicine isn't always in a pill form. Sometimes it's dance and rhythms and melodies and harmonies and people doing it together in a room.
1: It's true.
0: You know,
1: it's true.
0: Many of the shamanic cultures, it's drums. It's drums and dancing.
1: I mean, that's how we call the spirit down.
0: Yeah.
1: So I want to just invite you all to go to www.sulaspirit.com. That's SulaSpirit. And there's a great, incredible discount code that we're offering. And once you go to the website, you'll see the details of everything. 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But the discount code to get the lowest tickets are MAMI, M-A-M-I, 42, M-A-M-I, 42. There's a senior discount, there's a student discount, and they got the deep discount of Mommy 42. And I want to make sure that everybody has an opportunity to come. And if there's anyone who says, I don't have any money, but I need to be there because my soul needs healing, call me, inbox me, something, because we need this medicine. And I want to say, this is not just in me. I mean, yes, the vision came from me, but we have Monica Rose Kelly, who's coming to do this incredible visionscape. So this is an experience. You're going to come through a blessing line to get in, which is the womb tunnel. And as you come in to each event, everyone will be blessed. So this is an experience. We will move in silence. We will be able to see the visionscape underwater, then hear the soundscape, which Margie Perez and I did. It was really fire. And it's the sound of being underwater and with water. So water is the medicine here. And all of these mothers represent a deep healing. So starting Thursday at the Temple of Light will be the feast unveiling of the shrine and poetry and music and everything else is dope. And then Friday night will be at the Kanoa Center, which is going to be a wise woman panel where people will begin to hear these medicine keepers share. Saturday during the day, very important, particularly for young people and people that need the medicine. There's workshops during the day at the George and Joyce Ween Center, Jazz and Heritage Center. Then Saturday night is the culminating event, which is the ceremonial performance, where these priestesses will embody the goddess that they walk with. And in some cases, that will be through song, dance, various expressions. Everyone will express in their way, and the spirit will come down.
0: Awesome.
1: And then on Sunday is the free event. Nobody needs money for this one. You're just going to come to the Mississippi River in the Holy Cross area and be blessed by these priestesses and be able to do release work, because that's part of the medicine. We have to release this worry and fear and anger and resentment. It's scary out here, but we have to find a way to let it go so that we can have a brighter future. So Saturday we'll be meeting at the Holy Cross area, wear white or whatever you feel, and we're bringing fruits and offerings to the mothers. And then Sunday, 3 o'clock, woo-woo, big party for the mothers in Congo Square with the Shekinah women. So we're bringing it in, and please go to www.sulaspirit.com and use that discount code, MOMMY42, and let's fill these rooms because medicine comes and medicine goes, and we must catch it while we can.
0: Right on. Well, thank you so much for taking some time out to talk with the OZ listeners about all the things that you're doing.
1: You're beautiful.
0: So much. But, you know, like you said, the world needs it.
1: We do.
0: And you've got some more medicine for us to listen to go out to.
1: Yes, yes. And we want to give thanks to Mommy Walter. Her feast day is Thursday, and this song is a tribute to her called Powder from Mommy Walter. And I also want to say that this song is so sacred, I had to actually get permission from my shrine in Ghana to actually even record this song, because it's a song that we sing in our mommy circle to each other. It's a way that we praise each other. We come and put powder and perfume on each other and say, hey, you're beautiful. Thank you for being in the circle. So it's welcoming everybody into the circle. And powder is medicine. We put powder on to bring us into the spirit. And then the perfume is what she loves. So powder from Mommy Wata. Thank you so kindly. And I also want to give a shout out to Wino Willie and Lauren Fuller, who helped me produce this beautiful track.
0: Right on. Up. What's up, Wino Willie?
1: Hey, hey.
0: Shout out. And yes, you're hearing it right here on WWOZ FM New Orleans.

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0: 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I want to thank Sue the Spirit, Mommy Wada, Queen Mother, Mommy Abla for stopping by. And don't forget, the Women's Birth Rebirthing the World is happening this week, Thursday, Friday, Saturday, and Sunday, June 25th, 26th, 27th, and 28th. If you go to soulofspirit.com, you can find out about the tickets. There is a discount code MAMI42, M-A-M-I-42. And this is an event that's open to everybody, men and women. Most likely you will see me there. I'm excited to walk through the tunnel, go to the feast. So, yeah, so I just want to make sure that everybody knew that and understood that. I'm going to play an important message, and we're going to get back to the music with some brand new music from Lynn Drury. 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

0: 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My name is Murph. I am your host for this Monday session of the New Orleans Music Show. Hope you all are having an amazing Monday. Started the set off with Sue the Spirit from her album Journey Within. We heard The Ancient Mothers, and then we heard her brand new single that she did with Wino Willie and the Lo-Fi Crew. We heard Powder for Mommy Wada. And don't forget, the Woman Rebirthing event is happening this weekend, June 25th, 26th, 27th, and 28th. If you go to SueTheSpirit.com, you can find out all the information. We followed up with Dusky Waters. Her brand new single is Mother Magnolia. New music from Lynn Drury was Heart Like a Little Town. And Bon Bon Vivant's new single is called Odetta. And then we had Lost Leaders, which is a side project from the Lumineers, and that featured Samantha Fish on the vocals. And the name of the track was Maybe It's Just Me. Omari Neville and The Fuel, their brand new album is called Voodoo. And we heard the track Still Learning How to Crawl, and brand new music from Corey Henry and the Treme Funk Tet. 1 o'clock is an odd hour, which means it's live wire time. 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You can always check out our website, wwoz.org. 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And tonight, today, the bed underneath is going to be Core Live from their album Secret Earth. 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
1: 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And here are the shows for today. 21st Amendment has Coyote Anderson at 8 p.m. 30 by 90 has the Dapper Dandies at 6 and Velvet Collective at 9 p.m. Always Lounge features the Smoke Show Cabaret featuring Betsy Propane and the Accessories at 7. Bacchanal hosts Byron Asher at 6 p.m. Bamboulas presents John Roediger at 4:30 and Ted Hefko and the Thousand Airs at 9. BJ's Lounge welcomes Red Beans and Blues with Washboard Chaz and Jonathan Freelick at 9. 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Bufa's has David Doucet at 7 p.m. Carrollton Station features Biscuits and Jam with Merrill Zimmerman and Friends at 10. Collins Hotel hosts the Stanton Moore Trio featuring James Singleton and David Torkanowski at 6:30. DBA presents the Secret Six Jazz Band at 6. And Corey Henry and the Treme Funk Tet, Red Beans and Rice Lee Yours at 9:30. 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Dos Jefes has John Full at 8:30. Favela Chic has the Josh Benitez Band at 7 p.m. Fritzl's Jazz Club features the Tin Men at 5 and Richard Scott and Friends at 8. Mahogany Jazz Hall hosts Victor Campbell at 6 and the Original Tuxedo Jazz Band at 8. The Maison presents Gene's Music Machine at 8:30. Maison Bourbon Jazz Club welcomes Danny Rubio and the Catahoula Music Company featuring Jack Pritchett at 8 p.m. Maple Leaf has the George Porter Jr. Trio featuring Chris Atkins at 8 p.m. Mayfield's 208 Bourbon hosts Kermit Ruffins, Red Bean Mondays at 6. Nola Brewing has the Nola Pickin' Party Bluegrass Jam at 7 p.m. Pat O'Brien's features Emily Guidry plus Matt Hayden starting at 6 p.m. The Polo Club at the Windsor Court hosts David Bodinghouse at 5:30. Poor Boys welcomes Gumbo Laya at 9 p.m. Preservation Hall presents Preservation Brass at 5, 6:15, 7:30, and 8:45. Saturn Bar has B.C. Coogan at 8:30. Snug Harbor has the Charmaine Neville Band for two shows at 7:30 and 9:30. Spotted Cat features Dominic Grillo and the Frenchman Street All-Stars at 6, and Tuba Skinny at 9:30. St. Rock Tavern hosts Andrew Jobeen plus Sundarta starting at 9 p.m. Steamboat Natchez presents the Dukes of Dixieland at 6 p.m. Three Muses welcomes the Nat and Cat Cajun Duo at 8, and Tropical Isle Original has Dave Ferrato at 7 p.m. For the entire listing of today's live music events, go to wwoz.org/livewire. 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

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We already have Guardians of the Grooves coming in from New York City, D.C., Texas, Virginia, Connecticut, Colorado, California, Washington, Mississippi, Florida, and South Carolina. It's going to be a great time. So we hope to see you there. And in the meantime, we're going to get you back to the music. This is the Charlie and the Tropicals with Sal Geloso from Sally Baby Silver Dollars. This is Tainted the Truth right here on WWOZ-FM New Orleans.

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0: All right, we are 7 minutes shy of the 2 o'clock hour, and you are listening to WWOZ FM New Orleans. 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My name's Murph. I've been your host for this Monday session of the New Orleans Music Show. Thanks for hanging out and listening to music with me. It's been a great day, beautiful day. We got more great music coming your way. Andrew's in the house, so all you got to do is keep it locked to WWOZ. I want to thank all my guests for stopping by. I want to thank Michael Z. His brand new album is called Between Two Worlds. You can get it out on all the platforms. And thanks for stopping by, Michael. We also want to thank Sula Spirit, Queen Mother Mami Ablo. The Women Rebirthing the World celebration is happening this weekend, June 25th, 26th, 27th, and 28th. If you go to sulaspirit.com, you can find out information on where to get the tickets. There is a special discount code, MAMI42, M-A-M-I-42. We also want to thank Ned Henry for stopping by and sharing his new music with us, Make Your Own Weather is his new recording. And he'll be playing over at Chickiwawa this Wednesday. He's got a great band, Renee Coleman, Russ Broussard, John Fole, Doyle Grisham, who used to play in Jimmy Buffett's Coral Reefer Band, will be driving down from Nashville to join him on that set. And I'm going to leave you with some music right now. This is Toy Sauce. Leon Toy put this together, this track together. It's called Feel the Rhythm. Alvin Ford Jr., Terrence Higgins, Terrence Houston, Stanton Moore, and Shannon Powell. They're all on this track. It's called Feel the Rhythm, and you're hearing it right here on WWOZ FM New Orleans.
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Yes, yes, friends. 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Time now for Blues Eclectic for 2 hours. I will bring you what I think are some great tunes. Hopefully you agree. Behind me, the sounds of Cal Green on the guitar, the band leader. Actually, let's let him do it. Yeah, that's called The Big Push. And it's Cal Green's birthday today, so this is some stuff from, I think this is from California, right around 1950. And speaking of birthdays, a couple days ago was Lazy Lester's birthday from back here in Louisiana, one of the greats of Louisiana blues, so we got to do it like this for Lester. Y'all stay tuned, it's going to be a good one. WWOZ.

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All right, a little bit more Cal Green on the guitar right here. Born 22nd June. Trying to get the year, but it ain't happening, so it'll be a mystery. Somewhere around 1930, I believe. Just heard a duo, Big Son Tillis on vocals and guitar, DC Bender harmonica and second guitar. DC Bender, born 19th June. That one was recorded for the Elko Records label in California, which was a black-owned label that put out rhythm and blues records in the 1940s and 1950s. Lots of really good stuff on old Elko. Good amount of it's been reissued, so get on the hunt if you want to listen to some stuff that sounded like that. They covered a lot of ground. They got some more uptown sound in kind of Central Avenue 50s or late 40s, early 50s LA stuff, and then there's that country blues stuff like that Rocks in My Pillow that we just heard. Jesse Thomas recorded for them. He's from up Shreveport way. Brought it back to Louisiana, Clifton Chenier, whose 101st birthday is on the 25th in a couple days. So we did Gone à la Maison. It was like Cal Green, Do It Again. Jerry McCain, one he recorded for Jewel Records, speaking of Shreveport, Louisiana. Jerry McCain with Homogenized Love. Vocalist and harmonicist, recorded for Excello, Jewel, Paula, lots of other labels. And he was also born on the 19th. Of June, like DC Bender. And we started with Lazy Lester, one of the kings of Louisiana blues, recorded for Excello Records in Crowley, Louisiana. Lester's birthday was the 20th. Happy celestial birthday to him. Great, great musician, great human. Shout out to Dr. Ike for getting Lester back into the New Orleans world through all the Ponderosa Stomp stuff and all those shows that he did around town later in his life. It was truly remarkable to be able to see that guy sing those songs. All right, this is WWOZ. This is Blues Eclectic. My name's Andrew Graff. I'll be here till 4 p.m. And coming up this weekend, if you're looking for something to do, North Mississippi Hill Country Picnic, Waterford, Mississippi, which is kind of up near Holly Springs and Oxford. Kenny and Sarah Brown put this thing on, and Kenny plays and brings the whole crew. Burnsides and Kimbrough's and lots of other folks. Dickinson's, fife and drum music. Worth checking out if y'all have never been. So we're going to do a little bit of that from live recordings from the Hill Country Picnic. A couple of those to wet your whistle. Starting with Gary Burnside doing a version of Junior Kimbrough's All Night Long. So y'all stay tuned and enjoy.

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1: And now we're going to bring you Shimmy, one of my granddaddy's favorites, Arthur Turner. Give it up for Arthur Turner, y'all. Make some noise.

0: Sounds of Shardy Thomas and her fife and drum band, the Rising Star Fife and Drum Band from North Mississippi. Kenny Brown with a version of Stop Breaking Down. Alvin Youngblood Heart with I'm Watching Brian Jones. Dwayne Burnside, Jimbo Mathis song, Crazy About You. And started the set with Gary Burnside doing a Junior Kimbrough song all night long. And all that music, those performers are going to be up in the North Mississippi Hills this weekend for the North Mississippi Hill Country Picnic. Check it out if you haven't ever been. It's a hell of a time, y'all. And it's a lot of great blues.
1: I'm gonna let my drummers give y'all.
0: All right, drummers are going to give you some, and then we're going to get after it. Blues Eclectic is going to take one of its eclectic turns with the Reverend Utah Smith. So stick around, y'all.

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0: All right, all right. The psychedelic harmonica sounds of Jerry McCain with one called Soul Spasm, recorded for Jewel Records in Shreveport, Louisiana. McCain's birthday was on Juneteenth over the weekend. Just heard from the Mississippi Sheiks, one that's almost 100 years old, a cautionary tale about infidelity called Bed Springs Poker. The Reverend A. Johnson, God Don't Like It. Mabel John, one she recorded for Motown Records called I Guess There's No Love. We heard from Lucille Spann. She was singing one called My Man for Bluesway Records, which was an ABC Records label. And that was Lucille Spann singing. It had her husband Otis Spann playing piano behind her. Muddy Waters, who was the band that Otis Spann was with for a long time, playing guitar on that one. We heard from the Spirit of Memphis with Sign of the Judgment and started the set back towards the bottom with the Reverend Utah Smith. I Got Two Wings. Because if you never heard that song, you needed to have heard it. And if you have heard it, you know how great it is, and you need to have heard it again. So we fulfilled that here at Blues Eclectic on this Monday afternoon. So you're welcome. And speaking of other things to fulfill, we've got the live wire here for Monday night's New Orleans events. So stay tuned, check it out, and I'll be back with you for hour number two.
1: 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And here are the shows for today. 21st Amendment has Coyote Anderson at 8 p.m. 30 by 90 has the Dapper Dandies at 6 and Velvet Collective at 9 p.m. Always Lounge features the Smoke Show Cabaret featuring Betsy Propane and the Accessories at 7. Bacchanal hosts Byron Asher at 6 p.m. Bamboulas presents John Roediger at 4:30 and Ted Hefko and the Thousandaires at 9. BJ's Lounge welcomes Red Beans and Blues with Washboard Chaz and Jonathan Freelick at 9. 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Bufa's has David Doucet at 7 p.m. Carrollton Station features Biscuits and Jam with Merrill Zimmerman and Friends at 10. Collins Hotel hosts the Stanton Moore Trio featuring James Singleton and David Torkanowski at 6:30. DBA presents the Secret Six Jazz Band at 6. And Corey Henry and the Treme Funk Tet, Red Beans and Rice Lee Yours at 9:30. 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Dos Jefes has John Full at 8:30. Favela Chic has the Josh Benitez Band at 7 p.m. Fritzl's Jazz Club features the Tin Men at 5 and Richard Scott and Friends at 8. Mahogany Jazz Hall hosts Victor Campbell at 6 and the Original Tuxedo Jazz Band at 8. The Maison presents Gene's Music Machine at 8:30. Maison Bourbon Jazz Club welcomes Danny Rubio and the Catahoula Music Company featuring Jack Pritchett at 8 p.m. Maple Leaf has the George Porter Jr. Trio featuring Chris Atkins at 8 p.m. Mayfield's 208 Bourbon hosts Kermit Ruffins, Red Bean Mondays at 6. NOLA Brewing has the NOLA Pickin' Party Bluegrass Jam at 7 p.m. Pat O'Brien's features Emily Guidry plus Matt Hayden starting at 6 p.m. The Polo Club at the Windsor Court hosts David Bodinghouse at 5:30. Poor Boys welcomes Gumbo Laya at 9 p.m. Preservation Hall presents Preservation Brass at 5, 6:15, 7:30, and 8:45. Saturn Bar has B.C. Coogan at 8:30. Snug Harbor has the Charmaine Neville Band for two shows at 7:30 and 9:30. Spotted Cat features Dominic Grillo and the Frenchman Street All-Stars at 6 and Tuba Skinny at 9:30. St. Rock Tavern hosts Andrew Joe Bean plus Sundarta starting at 9 p.m. Steamboat Natchez presents the Dukes of Dixieland at 6 p.m. Three Muses welcomes the Nat and Cat Cajun Duo at 8, and Tropical Isle Original has Dave Ferrato at 7 p.m. For the entire listing of today's live music events, go to wwoz.org/livewire. 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
1: All right now, ladies and gentlemen, a young man who needs no introduction, internationally known from coast to coast, can sing all night long, they say, and it won't never get tired, huh? Your love is my love, easy, baby. You torture my soul. How about a big round of applause for Magic Sam, huh? Thank you. Yeah! Yeah! Yeah! Yeah! Yeah!

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And I guarantee you, you're going to hear New Orleans music long as you listen to that station. Oh!

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The guitar sounds of Jody Williams behind me right here with one called Moanin' for Molasses. Just heard from Cal Green, a vocal one from him, Huffin' and Puffin'. It's his birthday today. T-Model Ford from Greenville, Mississippi, doing Muddy Waters' tune called Sail On. Anniversary of his birth is in a couple days on the 24th of June. So toast a glass of Jack Daniels, if you please, to James T-Model Ford in a couple days. And put on some of his blues, because it is singular, as they say. Don't nobody sound like T-Model Ford out there. Back to New Orleans with Walter Wolfman Washington. A version of Turn Off Your Love, Turn On Your Love Light. There we go. Recorded live. We heard from Ella Johnson, her brother Buddy Johnson's band. She was the featured vocalist on I'm Just Your Fool, and it is her birthday today as well. That one was from the late 1940s. Did another one from the late 1940s. Lester Williams from Texas doing Let Me Tell You a Thing or Two. Also born 24th June like T-Model Ford. Then we did Arthur Adams, one he recorded from Motown called Cold, Cold Heart. Mitty Collier with Get Out. She recorded that one for Chess. It was her birthday yesterday. And we started the set with Magic Sam and his blues band from 1963 doing a version of Every Night About This Time. Speaking of time, 3:35, Blues Eclectic till 4. Let's do Junior Kimbrough.

snow. When I will lay down. I heard Mama Papa Dolly. I heard Mama Tia Papa. You gonna stop at one thing all night long. Man, I heard. That made me feel bad. Papa tell mama.

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All right, that was your Monday afternoon dose of R.L. Burnside doing Poor Black Maddie and Junior Kimbrough doing I Feel All Right. R.L. Burnside and Junior Kimbrough, the guiding lights of North Mississippi Blues and the North Mississippi Hill Country Picnic that'll be happening this weekend, as we talked about. Looking for something to do? Go get your sweat on, get plenty of blues. It'll be a lot of songs by R.L. Burnside and Junior Kimbrough being played. About a quarter till the top of the hour in Jazz for Jacks. But before then, we got a couple more great tunes to put on you. Helen Hume's birthday tomorrow. And on Juneteenth, a few days ago, it was Shirley Goodman's birthday from back here in New Orleans. So I want to hear a good one from her called Takes Money Right Now. Shirley and Lee, y'all, check it out.

All right, friends. That last track was Kid Thomas. Who was born on the 20th of June. His name was actually Lewis Watts. That one was called Wolfpack. Harmonica and vocals on that one, Kid Thomas. Helen Humes with Hey Baba Liba. It's her birthday tomorrow. We heard from Peppermint Harris, one recorded in Houston called I Don't Care. And we started off with Shirley and Lee from back here in New Orleans with one called Takes Money. And Shirley Goodman from Shirley and Lee's birthday was Juneteenth on the 19th of June. I am hitting the road. Y'all stay tuned for Jazz from Jax. I will catch back up with you on next Monday. Lots more good music. Keep it tuned to WWOZ. I will leave you with Mr. Toussaint to remind you that we are the people. We walk the road together. There's an election this Saturday. So for all that you don't know, now you know. If you don't know, get hip and then you'll know. And exercise your civic duty.

That's Miss Shirley Horn on WWOZ FM New Orleans. That was, let's see, The Meaning of the Blues from Jazz Round Midnight. 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I'll be here with you until 7 p.m., and we want to say thank you to Andrew for doing a great edition of Blues Eclectic. We have special guests coming in at 4:30 to celebrate the final benefit concert for this year's Louis Armstrong Jazz Camp. And it will be a great conversation, but most of all, check out their website, the Louis Armstrong Jazz Camp website, to be informed of the different programs that they have and the great work that they do every year, every single year. And this work is such a blessing to our new generation of legends. They're creating legends. Let's move on to some music. 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

4:30, and you're tuned to WWOZ-FM New Orleans. This is Monday's edition of Jazz from Jack's Brewery, and we'll be here with you until 7 p.m. We heard from Kenny Burrell from his album, Special Request. We heard Lament. Prior to that was Ben Webster from Soulville. We heard the title cut. And everything started off with Shirley Horn, The Meaning of the Blues, from her album, Jazz Round Midnight. We have special guests coming up, Chief Ajawa and also Louis Fauché. And they are working with the Louis Armstrong Jazz Camp this summer. The camp is about to wrap up, but there's a final concert, a benefit concert, coming up this Wednesday. And you'll learn more about that if you stay tuned, if you stay right here at WWOZ.org or WWOZ 90.7 FM around town. Up next, let's see, we've got Jimmy Smith, Back at the Chicken Shack. This song has a particular meaning for one of our guests, and we'll hear all about it shortly. Here we go.

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0: You're listening to WWOZ FM New Orleans, and that was Stanley Turrentine with his album, Lookout. That was a title cut, and we heard Stanley Turrentine with Horace Parlane, George Tucker, and Al Harewood. Now, this was remastered in 2007, which you're hearing, but the actual record was made on June 18th of 1960 at the Van Gelder Studios. Great, great stuff from Stanley Turrentine. And of course, prior to that was back at the kitchen, at the Chicken Shack. And that has, you know, some special significance for some of our guests here at WWOZ. And we told you about them earlier. They're here with the Louis Armstrong Jazz Camp. And, wow, we have Chief Ajoa and also Louis
1: yes.
0: Fouché.
1: Yes.
0: Yes. Welcome to WWOZ.
1: Thank you for having us.
0: Oh, my goodness. It's a pleasure. Not only were you... You started with the Louis Armstrong Jazz Camp, and that had a profound effect on your lives, but now you're back. It's like full circle, and you're giving back.
2: Yeah. It's incredible. Louis and I started as, you were what, 11 or 12?
1: 12.
2: And I was 13 or 14. And, you know, our first year, we're in the cafeteria area, and we immediately became best of friends. And, you know, we call each other on the phone every day trying to work out music that Kid Jordan or Clyde Kerr Jr. or Alvin Batiste were having us working on and things. And it's just cool to fast forward three decades and to be in this position now as the artist in residence, you know.
1: Absolutely.
0: Amazing.
1: And it's very special for me as well. Like, I'm from Mountaintop, Pennsylvania.
0: Oh, okay.
1: I came down on the first day, and my grandfather saw an ad in the newspaper, and I didn't know anybody, so I'm sitting by myself, and then Chief came over to me.
2: Should we tell a story of what really happened?
1: Sure.
2: So what happened? No, let me tell you what really happened.
0: Okay.
2: So at the time, you know, my first year in the camp playing the trumpet, you know, I could play it really pretty good at that stage. And so the kids would always be like, you know, if when Winton comes or these guys come, you get them, you know, this kind of thing. And so the first day of that particular year, Louis shows up and none of the kids know him. So they thought he was Winton Marcellus's son. So the kids told me that was Winton Marcellus's son and that I should go beat him up.
0: Oh.
2: Yeah, that's what happened. And so I walked over to the table and I said, "Hey man, what's your dad's name?" He's like, "Louis Fouché." And I was like, "What's his dad's name?" He's like, "Louis Fouché." Well, what's his dad's name? Like, "Louis Fouché. I'm you're fourth, right?"
1: I'm fourth.
2: Yeah, he's like, "There's four of us." And I'm like, "Okay, I've been sent on a terrible mission, you know." So we sat down and started talking. Within 5 minutes I'm showing him I could drink chocolate milk out of my nose, and the rest is history.
1: Indeed. Yeah.
0: The bonding has begun.
2: Oh, yeah.
1: Yeah, never stopped. Never
0: stopped. Yes, indeed. Well, we know that the music had a profound influence on you. I want to go especially to you, Louis Fouché, and ask you about those Stanley Turrentine cuts, because apparently you just heard, like, back at the Chicken Shack,
1: yes.
0: Right? Tell us about that moment.
1: Yes, so I was around 12 years old. I always loved music. I sang in the choir, church, loved to dance and everything. But one day, my dad has vinyl records, and he's playing records. It was probably on a Saturday. We might have been cleaning up or something like that. And he put on Back at the Chicken Shack by Jimmy Smith. And on the B-side, the first track is Minor Chance. And I heard that song, and something about Stanley Turrentine's sound and his playing just as a young child drew me in. And I asked my dad, like, "What instrument is that?" He told me that's a saxophone. And I said, "Oh, I want to play that." And just so happened my dad had an old saxophone in the basement that he never really learned how to play. And then the rest is history.
0: That's amazing. Absolutely amazing. Now, you started basically when you were about 12 years old, right?
1: Mm-hmm.
0: And but you had a passion for science?
1: Correct. Yes. So I was super into science and math all throughout high school. I ended up going to college at MIT, the Massachusetts Institute of Technology. I ended up getting degrees in physics and chemical engineering. But all throughout, from the time I was a child, I was playing music as well, and I kind of had these competing passions going on. And about halfway through school, I realized I felt like music was pulling me more, and I chose to do that, and I'm thankful that I did, because it's taken me all over the world. Chief and I have made some beautiful music together, and I just spent the past decade on the Late Show with Stephen Colbert.
0: Mm-hmm.
1: And funny enough, also met John Batiste first day at the camp back in 1997. So that relationship goes back a very long time. But yeah, this path has been not the most direct for me, but I'm very thankful that it panned out the way that it did.
0: Yes, indeed. And Chief Adjoa, now you've been working with the students at the camp for a few weeks now.
2: Mm. We just got in today, actually.
0: Oh, you just came in today?
2: Yeah, we just got in today.
0: So what's the schedule like? Can you give us like a kind of a sneak peek?
2: Well, I mean, today was our first day. And, you know, it's funny because being in this position now, because our expectations were what it was look like when we were kids, right? Mm-hmm. Did you have that going in? Thinking the run of day will be exactly the same as it was 3 decades ago is probably a ridiculous assertion, but that was what my expectation was. But it seemed today, you know, they had the big band hour where they're going through the larger ensemble things and working through certain tunes. You know, we worked up a Kiss to Build a Dream From, you know, today, which is really good. So they got some Duke Ellington, and my uncle was kind of workshopping them from going from one cultural music to the next in that kind of space. But then they break into combos and they get more kind of detailed and kind of lessons and this kind of thing. And then usually they'll meet back up, get a powwow, and get their daily assignments, and then go home and do their homework.
0: Okay.
2: So yeah, not it doesn't. What's great is you know, it seems from when we were there, the structure of it was so very, very, very, really, really, you know, bell rings, this is where you have to be now. But I like the fact that on some levels there's a different kind of looseness, and they allow the children to kind of touch things that they're more curious about. Like it used to be, like if you played trumpet, you couldn't go into the saxophone room.
0: Okay.
2: But it's from what I'm observing today, it feels like if you're interested in what the other students are doing, they've created some latitude for you to be able to get into that. And I always prefer spaces that interact with music in that way, because you know, like there's a guy here, his name is Mike Ballard. He's the bass player for Trombone Shorty's band for many years, right? But when we were growing up, you remember, he was one of the greatest trumpet players in the city as a high school student, and as a 16 or 17 year old decided he was going to switch to the bass, and now he's that, right? So it's like if he had been developing in a space that told him that he's ineligible for the switch, then we would have missed out on almost 2 decades worth of beautiful expression, right?
0: Yes, indeed.
2: So I think it's good that they're making room for the fact that, you know, the music has evolved. The children's interests are also wider. You know, their retention is different from kind of their analog predecessors, because we had to remember things, right?
0: Yes, that's right.
2: If you have to catch a bus to hear a record, you got to retain it. Well, now they can all get it on their phone, so Sonny Stitt's whole catalog is there. So that component doesn't exist, but their curiosity and their computational design, to me, it seems like their computers are different and kind of calibrated in a way where, in some instances, it feels like a lot of them will actually end up being multi-instrumentalists and producers and going into other things. So it's good that they're making those ameliorations so that they can develop in the veins that they want to develop.
0: Exactly. And there's still quite a lot of discipline, I notice. And for these young people to follow the course at Louis Armstrong Jazz Camp and to do what they do, and then at the end of it, because they have a concert too, we're going to talk about the benefit concert, you know, with the instructors. But the kids,
2: they get down too.
0: And it's always so amazing. And I mean, I'm always touched so deeply, you know, like just to see the passion and the, you know, the effort that they put into the presentation, as if they were you know, I won't say budding professionals, but
2: Yeah. Well, attitude reflects leadership. You know, if they're around practitioners, and it's not just the teachers in that way. You know, like, we're really fortunate to have Shanika with us as well, who runs the board. So it's when I talk about the leadership being reflected, it's a top down thing. You know, she didn't have to be there today. She was there the entire day, you know, looking after things and checking on me and everyone. And so I think when you have that type of committed base, you know, it becomes easy to get excited about what's going on, because the parents and the teachers and the administrators and the staff are also excited for them to express themselves. So it's a top-bottom kind of thing, right?
0: Yeah. Please, Shamika, tell us a few words and how you got involved and how you're looking forward to this benefit concert.
3: Absolutely. So I'm Shanika Johnson, and it's so nice to meet you today.
0: It's lovely to meet you.
3: I am actually the executive director and immediate past president of the NOCA Foundation. And so my friends here, both Lewis as well as Chief Zion, we actually have been friends for, I hate to say it, but I guess the gig
2: three
3: is up,
2: decades.
3: 3 decades.
0: All right.
3: Okay. And I like he's just said, I'm completely invested in just understanding what Jackie Harris has developed and put out there with this jazz camp. It's world renowned, but it's also one of the biggest feeders into NOCA, so into New Orleans Center for Creative Arts. And we stand together, and so it's been just so wonderful to me to have a partnership with them where they can host their camp at the campus of NOCA. This is now the second year in a row, and I just hope to see them over and over and over. I'm super excited about the benefit concert, where we see a lot of NOCA alum and maybe some NOCA students at the upcoming concert as well. And it just shows what community partnership and community allyship inside of the arts, what that truly looks like.
0: Wonderful. And this concert is taking place on Wednesday night, June 24th. There's a reception from 6 to 7:30 p.m. The concert is from 8 o'clock, from 8 to 9:30 p.m. at the George and Joyce Ween Jazz and Heritage Center at 1225 North Rampart Street. So if you go to the website or call this number for more information, 504-715-9295, and it's all going to be at the it's going to be on the live wire on Wednesday, but you'll want to, you know, to look at supporting the Louis Armstrong Jazz Camp and making sure that you get tickets beforehand, because a lot of people attend that a lot, and it's always, every single one has always been
2: great,
0: magnificent. Would you tell us who is going to perform?
2: I'm so excited. Yeah, I can jump in here.
1: No,
2: because we have, obviously, you know, Big Chief Donald Harrison Jr.'s, you know, the director of the camp, and, you know, anytime he's doing anything, I'm always underfoot. So I'm excited to just hear that, that experience. But, I mean, there's so many legendary figures that these students have the benefit of being around. You know, when I was growing up and wanting to learn to play trumpet, the King of the Hill was Marlon Jordan.
0: Yes.
2: You know, and he's here. He's there, you know, with the campers and going through the process and then helping them get together. We had the great Don Vappy. I missed the opportunity to play with him in high school, and I'm still kicking myself decades later after that because he's so great. But then Jonathan Bloom, who's obviously, he's kind of the guardian angel for the whole situation. Mm-hmm. I wouldn't be here without him. He put the horn in my hands as well. Brian Quazier, Yeah, you name it. I mean, honestly, this—that's an all-star band that I just
0: absolutely
2: mentioned. You know what I mean? So, I mean, I think Mr. Severin will be there as well. You know, hopefully we'll be. I'm just gonna put this in the universe. I don't know if he's listening, but hopefully we can get Kent Jordan.
1: Come on, Kent.
2: To, you know, yeah. Come on, yeah. Kent. Come we miss on. You. But it's what's great about it is for us, it's all of our old teachers too. So like the lessons don't stop. You know.
0: Yes.
2: But but the thing that I love the most is really also just seeing it from this vantage point, those folks that were our predecessors and maybe in their 30s and 40s when we were kids, now they're in like Mr. Kerr, or we're looking at his CD
0: yeah.
2: here, and Kid Jordan and Alvin Batiste's position, they're in their 60s, and now we're the kind of younger vanguard coming in. So it's a really interesting passing of the torch. But I think from a concert standpoint, You couldn't get better than this. You have some of the best practitioners in the world, and then the next group is coming. They're incredible too.
0: Yes, indeed. And I'd like to know, Chief Ajua, yeah. and from you to Louis Fouché, mm-hmm. Would you, in your own words, you know, in a couple of sentences, really put it out there and tell us, you know, heartfelt, why this camp should be allowed to go on for as long as possible.
2: Yeah. You want me to start or you want me to?
1: So I'll say that for me and for so many others, that this camp has been a life-altering experience. Again, you know, met Chief the first day, mm-hmm. John Batiste, Trombone Shorty, mm-hmm. Big mm-hmm. Sam.
2: Right.
1: Andrew Bayham.
2: Courtney Bryan.
1: Yep. Mm-hmm. Chris Royal. Mm-hmm. Calvin Johnson. Like a whole generation worth of musicians who are out here putting beautiful music into the world. And we came together via that camp and got our foundation there. And, you know, this is the birthplace of the music that we call jazz. And it's super important that it continue to be transmitted from generation to generation. And I think what they've been able to do for the past 32 years has been so powerful, so important. I cannot speak highly enough. You know, I'm down here now for the first time since I was a student, and I'm so excited just to be able to give back, you know, through mentorship, through teaching. Mm-hmm. And if you care about this music, if you care about children, you know, having access to this beautiful history that we have in this city, I think there's no worthier cause than I can imagine than supporting this camp.
0: Mm-hmm. Thank you,
2: yeah.
0: Louis Fouché.
2: And what I would add is that, you know, it's the alternative curriculums that, to me, that make it so paramountly important. You know, we're in a space that historically the way that information is disseminated here has a very specific, it's a very specific way things are laid out to children in our community. And some of those things can be pejorative and belittling and maybe kind of nonsensical as it relates to what their future promise is.
0: Mm-hmm.
2: Sometimes, you know, the things that are giving to them are not always helpful. What I love about this space is that you have a cadre of master-level practitioners that are really intentional about making sure that the kids' curriculums are tied into what's useful. For them to be able to, you know, it's one thing to be able to just say, yo, I'm the greatest trumpet player and I can do all of these things. But it's a completely different thing to be able to work and to feed and subsidize the cost of a family and do these things. So not only are they getting the types of foundational things that are going to be important and requisite of their ability to be gainfully employed doing this.
0: Thank you.
2: But they are also developing the kinds of things that have created such a high standard in this music that you can't get anywhere else. So again, I think the main thing is really just the curriculums. I really feel like folks like Kid Jordan, Alvin Batiste, and Mr. Kurtz, mm-hmm. like, you know, really still kind of kissing their feet at what they laid out for us.
0: Yes.
2: Because, you know, I've been able to do this for almost 3 decades strong without any hiccups or any interruptions because of the things that they set as foundations for us. And, you know, and that's not just to say this note is right, no, that's the wrong note. That's not what I mean. What I mean is that the way of thinking and their particular approaches are applicable to anything that you end up going into. So I think having that kind of intention as a group is something that, as a student, that wasn't something that was a normal part of my experience here. That was kind of a singular thing. It's something that I found at 35. It's something that I found at NOCA, and it's something that I find at this Louis Armstrong camp as well. But those are rare.
0: Thank you very much, Chief Ajua, Louis Fouché, and
2: Shanika Johnson.
0: Ms. Shanika Johnson, thank you for the work that you do. Thanks to Ms. Jackie Harris and all of the, star-laden list of instructors for Louis Armstrong Jazz Camp. And remember, their fundraiser, the benefit concert, this Wednesday, June 24th, reception at 6, and the concert itself from 8 to 9:30 p.m. at the George and Joyce Ween Jazz and Heritage Center. And this is at 1225 North Rampart Street. Now, I see that for more information, the camp's website, LouisArmstrongJazzCamp.com, or 504-715-9295. And this is our lifeline, one of our lifelines. Mm-hmm. And you can play a part. You know, you can support it and keep all of this great work moving.
2: Yeah. We need it.
0: Yes. This is WWOZ-FM New Orleans. The time is 5:05 in the Crescent City. Our guest, Louis Fouché, Chief Jean Ajua.
2: That's correct.
0: And Miss Shanika
2: Johnson.
0: Shanika Johnson. Mm-hmm. Thank you so much for coming. Do you have anything else that you'd like to say?
2: No, y'all just come and get this good music and support these children.
0: Right on.
1: Absolutely.
0: That says it all. Mm-hmm. Okay. We're going to move on to some music, and let's see what I had lined up. From Clyde Kerr's one album, and we're so fortunate to have this with, featuring Kid Jordan on this also. Mm-hmm. And so many more. Let's listen to this. And I think this is Sylvia's Kitchen.
2: Ooh, can I say something before you start that? Sorry.
0: Yes.
2: Mr. Kerr was my teacher, and he was my grandfather's best friend, so I was very close to him even before playing the trumpet. And I always say that he's like, if you liken musicians to Jedi, he's Master Yoda. And, he was really intentional about, the mysticism and sound of music and these kinds of vibrational components of being able to express yourself.
0: Yes.
2: He had a keen ability to really get inside of your heart when he played. And this particular song that you're going to play was written for his wife. And we would always play it. I was in the band. In New Orleans, we go two trumpet style. So you have the master and the apprentice, kind of like Sith or Jedi, too, actually. But when we would play this song, he would always light up. Many instances, she would be there. And you could hear his sound would open up in a completely different way when he played to her. So this one, to me, for this record, is one of the top. Really, I love the record, but it's one of the top songs of his for me because you could feel his love in it.
0: Wow.
2: So you guys definitely got to enjoy this because this one was really written with love. And I can tell you because I saw it on the man and I saw also how his wife felt about it and responded.
0: Wow.
2: So this is one of those rare moments where the music is really real.
0: Thank you for that. Where else can you get this information but from your favorite community radio station?
2: WOZ.
0: Yes, sir. Here we go. Sylvia's Kitchen.

0: And that was music by request, this particular cut from me, on the album by Clyde Kerr Jr. And Chief Ajua picked that one. And we're going to play for him Spider-Man from the same album because he likes Spider-Man. But we want to thank all of our guests who came this afternoon to talk about the Louis Armstrong Jazz Camp. And remember the concert, the benefit and fundraiser this coming Wednesday, June 24th, at the George and Joyce Ween Jazz and Heritage Center at 1225 North Rampart Street. And you can find out more at this website, louisarmstrongjazzcamp.com. And so now, let's listen to Spider-Man right after our live wire. Don't tell anybody that it's kind of off. You know, we're kind of in the odd hour anyway, but here we go. Because I know you want to know what's happening on the live music scene today. 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
1: 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And here are the shows for today. 21st Amendment has Coyote Anderson at 8 p.m., 30 by 90 has the Dapper Dandies at 6 and Velvet Collective at 9 p.m. Always Lounge features the Smoke Show Cabaret featuring Betsy Propane and the Accessories at 7. Bacchanal hosts Byron Asher at 6 p.m. Bamboulas presents John Roediger at 4:30 and Ted Hefko and the Thousandaires at 9. 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Bufa's has David Doucet at 7 p.m. Carrollton Station features Biscuits and Jam with Merrill Zimmerman and Friends at 10. Collins Hotel hosts the Stanton Moore Trio featuring James Singleton and David Torkanowski at 6:30. DBA presents the Secret Six Jazz Band at 6. And Corey Henry and the Treme Funk Tet, Red Beans and Rice Liors at 9:30. 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Dos Jefes has John Full at 8:30. Favela Chic has the Josh Benitez Band at 7 p.m. Fritzl's Jazz Club features the Tin Men at 5 and Richard Scott and Friends at 8. Mahogany Jazz Hall hosts Victor Campbell at 6 and the Original Tuxedo Jazz Band at 8. 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

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St. Rock Tavern hosts Andrew Joe Bean plus Sundarta, starting at 9 p.m. Steamboat Natchez presents the Dukes of Dixieland at 6 p.m. Three Muses welcomes the Nat and Cat Cajun Duo at 8, and Tropical Isle Original has Dave Ferrato at 7 p.m. For the entire listing of today's live music events, go to wwoz.org/livewire. 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

That was Spider-Man from the album The St. Agnes Sessions with Mr. Clyde Kerr Jr. Actually, the name of the album is This Is Now, The St. Agnes Sessions. And that was for Chief Ajua. All right. Well, let's go to music by Gigi Grice. And this cut is called Speculation from an album called Nika's Tempo, and actually a compilation with many fabulous tunes. And here we go.

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This is Monday's edition of Jazz from Jack's Brewery with your host, Maryse. I'll be here with you until 7 p.m. Joan is here and doing so much behind the scenes. We want to say thank you, Joan. And, you know, we're coming to you live from the top of Jack's Brewery, overlooking the Mississippi River from the Hellas Foundation Studio. And this is Monday's edition of Jazz from Jack's Brewery. Tomorrow, Tuesday, is T.R. Johnson's turn, followed by Dr. Al Colon on Wednesdays, with Keith Hill at the helm every Thursday, followed by Charlie B., who wraps up the week on Fridays. And so we invite you to join us across the week on Jazz from Jack's Brewery. We just listened to we're about to listen to another cut, but we heard Mr. Good Blues from the album It's About Time, featuring Clark Terry. And on this, it's actually a 4-CD album with Curtis Fuller, Jimmy Cleveland, Britt Woodman, Cecil Payne, Jimmy Hamilton, Horace Silver, Thelonious Monk, Tommy Flanagan, Horace Parlan, Oscar Pettiford, Philly Joe Jones, and I mean so many people. But Mr. Good Blues is from the album It's About Time, and we are about to hear Gone with the Blues. I hope you enjoy hearing the music of Clark Terry. I remember meeting him, and it was maybe about 2006, perhaps later than that, maybe 2008 or 2009. And when he was an artist in residence at the Louis Armstrong Jazz Camp. And I had the pleasure of meeting also Miss Phoebe Jacob. And they were, it was just quite an experience, because I don't know if you feel that way too, meeting people who do extremely meaningful works and who contribute heavily to the community, and also who care about children and also passing on the traditions. And you know, you can almost reach out and like touch their sleeve, and you feel, you know, the electricity coming from them. But anyway, that's how I felt about Clark Terry. I have to confess that I always loved the captain's hat too that he wore, and I was so thrilled when our general manager, Beth Arroyo Utterback, gave each of us, the team members, the Guardian of the Groove hat that was, you know, like a hat, like the brass band caps, like Clark Terry. Very, very emotional stuff for me. Anyway, I'm just going to keep quiet now, and I'll go to track number 15, featuring Mr. Clark Terry from that album. And I know it's going to be fabulous, so I hope you enjoy.

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1: You are listening to WWOZ FM New Orleans. And that was Clark Terry, Gone with the Blues, from the album It's About Time. And perhaps we could listen now to, some Art Farmer. Let me see if I can pull up some Art Farmer from the database here. And we'll continue. There'll be music all the way up to 7 p.m. We want to thank Tom for calling in all the way from Massachusetts. And thank you for tuning in to WWOZ. And thank you also for tuning in, waiting to get the Gentile Jr. show. And Gentile is taking a break. So thank you. Each time you call and you say how much you miss him and how much you love the music, that means a lot. And I know that he's going to be touched by that because he puts in a lot of work. He's been putting in a lot of work for over 45 years, really. And that's all for the love of the music. And you have no idea just how much that means, you know, that you took the time and called in and express your appreciation of what WWOZ show hosts put in on the airwaves. Here is Downwind featuring Art Farmer.

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That was Art Farmer. The tune is Fair Weather from the album Modern Art. And let's continue now with music by Wynton Marsalis. This is, let's hear Donna Lee from his album Wynton Marsalis, Live at the House of Tribes. And of course, you're listening to WWOZ FM New Orleans.

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We heard from Wynton Marsalis live at the House of Tribes. And the cut we heard is Donna Lee. That was Wynton Marsalis on trumpet. And that featured Wessel Warm Daddy Anderson on alto saxophone, with Eric Lewis on piano, Kengo Nakamura on bass, Joe Farnsworth on drums, and Robert Rucker on tambourine, with Orlando Rodriguez on percussion. And of course, the whole album was produced by Delphio Marsalis. A very fine album. Wynton Marsalis live at the House of Tribes. Great energy. And now we're going to go to another one of our New Orleans legends. On the Marsalis Music Honors series, we'll hear from Alvin Batiste. And we'll hear cut number two, I Wonder Where Our Love Has Gone. Right here on WWOZ FM New Orleans, the time is 6:35. Remember that right at 7 o'clock, you'll get a great blues show this evening. So there's always great music on WWOZ, and some music, perhaps you're just getting acquainted with it, and maybe it might not be quite your cup of tea, but if you just take a little break and then come back, you will always find something that is inspiring, and you'll find, too, that some musics that you may not have been so keen on, it starts to grow on you because you understand it better. The important thing is just to keep an open mind and to try different things. That's what life's all about, right? Okay, and now let's listen to Alvin Batiste.

You're listening to WWOZ FM New Orleans, and that was Alvin Batiste. "I Wonder Where Our Love Has Gone" is the title of this tune.

And it's from Marcellus Music Honors series, Alvin Batiste. And I think, you know, we could listen to another cut from that album. And that was number 5, I believe. And this one is called Edith. And that was Alvin Batiste's wife. Let's listen to that. And we'll continue with more music all the way up to the top of the hour until we bring you the Blues Show. So please stay tuned.

All right, lots of calls about Alvin Batiste, and this cut is titled Edith. It's from the Marcellus Music Honors Series, and the album is simply Alvin Batiste. Thanks for all your calls on all this, and the time is 6:50. Michael Dominici is coming up to bring you a great blues show. You're going to have a great adventure, so I urge you to, if you never have experienced a blues show at 7 p.m., we want you to stay right here at WWOZ-FM New Orleans. Thanks to Morris and Charlie for calling in, too, all the way from Vermont, and we send you some warm breezes to blow away that chill. So, until next time, because I have to give up the chair so Michael can get settled, until next time, you take care and be well. Remember our Guru Gala coming up. 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And we have Guardians of the Groove already coming from New York City, Washington, D.C. They're coming from Texas, Virginia, Connecticut, South Carolina, Florida, Mississippi, Washington, Colorado, California. It's going to be great, and we want you to be part of that. Remember, more information at wwoz.org. And happy birthday, happy early birthday to Donald Harrison Jr., whose birthday is tomorrow. And as one of the instructors who really gives structure to the Louis Armstrong Jazz Camp, we want to say thank you for all the work that you do, for all the wonderful music. And also remember the benefit concert for Louis Armstrong Jazz Camp coming up at the George and Joyce Ween Center this Wednesday at 8 o'clock. It's going to be great. Here is Donald Harrison Jr. with Tremé Swagger.

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And here are the shows for today. 21st Amendment has Coyote Anderson at 8 p.m. 30 by 90 has the Dapper Dandies at 6 and Velvet Collective at 9 p.m. Always Lounge features the Smoke Show Cabaret featuring Betsy Propane and the Accessories at 7. Bacchanal hosts Byron Asher at 6 p.m. Bamboulas presents John Roediger at 4:30 and Ted Hefko and the Thousand Airs at 9. BJ's Lounge welcomes Red Beans and Blues with Washboard Chaz and Jonathan Freelick at 9. 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Bufa's has David Doucet at 7 p.m. Carrollton Station features Biscuits and Jam with Merrill Zimmerman and Friends at 10. Collins Hotel hosts the Stanton Moore Trio featuring James Singleton and David Torkanowski at 6:30. DBA presents the Secret Six Jazz Band at 6. And Corey Henry and the Treme Funk Tet, Red Beans and Rice Liors at 9:30. 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Dos Jefes has John Fole at 8:30. Favela Chic has the Josh Benitez Band at 7 p.m. Fritzl's Jazz Club features the Tin Men at 5 and Richard Scott and Friends at 8. Mahogany Jazz Hall hosts Victor Campbell at 6 and the Original Tuxedo Jazz Band at 8. The Maison presents Gene's Music Machine at 8:30. Maison Bourbon Jazz Club welcomes Danny Rubio and the Catahoula Music Company featuring Jack Pritchett at 8 p.m. Maple Leaf has the George Porter Jr. Trio featuring Chris Atkins at 8 p.m. Mayfield's 208 Bourbon hosts Kermit Ruffins, Red Bean Mondays at 6. Nola Brewing has the Nola Pick and Party Bluegrass Jam at 7 p.m. Pat O'Brien's features Emily Guidry plus Matt Hayden starting at 6 p.m. The Polo Club at the Windsor Court hosts David Bodinghouse at 5:30. Poor Boys welcomes Gumbo Laya at 9 p.m. Preservation Hall presents Preservation Brass at 5, 6:15, 7:30, and 8:45. 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